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0: 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Push this button and you punch in any number that you feel comfortable with. That's it. It's easy.
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0: Yeah.
1: Can I offer you something to drink?
0: Listen, I really would love to, but I have some other jobs to attend to. Maybe another time?
1: Okay.
0: 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Hey, if you ever need me, I mean, for the system that is, just give me a call.
1: Okay.
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1: Thank you.
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1: I know.
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1: I know.
0: You see that? Oh. That's why I came up here. See, this is nice. Peace and quiet.
1: Yeah. Yeah. This is very nice.
0: But I'm anxious to get home. So am I.

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1: I know, baby. And I know you think you love this man. But God is not going to give you somebody else's husband.
0: But I love him.

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2: Attention, Merafong parents, gogos, and granddads. Is your little one between 0 to 6 years old? 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We're looking for the cutest faces in Merafong and beyond. Grandchildren are welcome too. Amazing prizes are up for grabs. First place wins 3,500 Rand cash plus a certificate. 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Third place takes home 500 Rand. And everyone from fourth place gets a participation certificate. Registration is open now, started Wednesday, 15 July, and closes Wednesday, 5th August 2026. To enter, send us 1. A recent photo of your child. 2. Their full name, age and nationality, and which area do you live in. 3. And your completed registration form. 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We're open Monday to Friday, 9 a.m. to 5 p.m. Rules are simple. 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
1: 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What are the most progressive things happening in South Africa in the industry or in the sector of legal tech? 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Yeah, babamba re no ke the mother of all countries, the mother of the world. Yeah, we are the mother world. That's why batho ba bantsi ba re batla ba batla go ipona ba le ka kwano yana ga ba kgone go phela ntle le rona. 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Ano, we are moving fast man. Yeah. 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Yeah, legal tech digitizing PDFs anymore. Ya no, it's about AI, it's about compliance, it's about changing how law firms actually make money. 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Yeah, no. 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
4: Good morning my brother. The meeting went well, even though it was cold yesterday, so some of the coaches they arrived late. I don't know if it's because of weather condition or what, but the meeting was scheduled for 3 o'clock. We started at 3, at half past 3, but we concluded to say the league will kick off on the 5th of September. All clubs must submit their players' forms from today until the 22nd of this month. The clubs look positive in that sense because we want to start a league with more than 7 teams or 8 or so, but after all, we've received a lot of interest from clubs. So, in conclusion, the meeting went well, my brother. Thank you.
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0: recognition for its role in weight management. 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It has also gained attention for its role in being in weight management, Mretzi. But Baba Tahui, Basimula Babila, Labar Norman. So say, Rasisa, sa weight loss, Kisa to Sabatuka, diabetes, Yano, sa J, Waya, sa injecti, Wayano, Kotsa, Hagis, Drua, Fella, Basidrisa, something completely different now. 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

0: Retsa Maleone, Morretsi wa station Samantlhasa, Merafong 360 Radio, your precise local global connection, Lina One Mic, on the Easy Breezy Breakfast Show. Go monate ga gona matsapa ape yanong gore a o tlisa botlhoko le mo mosong wa gompieno. 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Yeah, I can have a kiddie bits and no, somebody can have a nakoya. Oh no, Kari no, Hadi or about loud did I sing? Harwa was Sheba, Hasio, or about loud did I sing? Harwa Sheba, Hasio. Yeah, ke khangye o mretsi wa station sa Samantlhasa Merafong 360 Radio, your precise local global connection, Lina One Mic on the Easy Breezy Breakfast Show. Yeah, no. Ke tlo go tsamekela pine nngwe gape e monate. Pine ke tlo go tsamekelang yone yanong ke pine e bidiwang gore ke Uthando. Yeah, Uthando by House Victims. Yanong ke a solofela gore Otay Tumela Monatewa Pina Momer Rafong 360 Radio, your precise local global connection. The Musimane Ofing Ofing, yeah.
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4: Good morning my brother. The meeting went well, even though it was cold yesterday. So some of the coaches, they arrived late. I don't know if it's because of weather condition or what. But the meeting was scheduled for 3 o'clock. We started at 3, at half past 3. But we concluded to say the league will kick off on the 5th of September. All clubs must submit their players' forms from today until the 22nd of this month. The clubs look positive in that sense because we want to start a league with more than 7 teams or 8 or so, but after all, we've received a lot of interest from clubs. So, in conclusion, the meeting went well, my brother. Thank you.
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2: Attention, Merafong parents, gogos, and granddads. Is your little one between 0 to 6 years old? 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Merafong 360 Radio presents the Cute Kitty Contest 2026, organized by Merafong 360 Radio. We're looking for the cutest faces in Merafong and beyond. Grandchildren are welcome too. Amazing prizes are up for grabs. First place wins 3,500 Rand cash plus a certificate. Second place gets 1,500 Rand. Third place takes home 500 Rand. And everyone from fourth place gets a participation certificate. Registration is open now, started Wednesday, 15 July, and closes Wednesday, 5th August, 2026. To enter, send us 1. A recent photo of your child. 2. Their full name, age and nationality, and which area do you live in. 3. And your completed registration form. Request the form via email or WhatsApp. Submit to merafong360radio@gmail.com or WhatsApp 081-451-8586. We're open Monday to Friday, 9 a.m. to 5 p.m. Rules are simple. 1 photo per child, JPEG format, recent pictures only. 1 submitted, no exchanges.

voters' decision is final. Don't miss out. Snap it, submit it, let Marathon crown your little star. 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

Station saa osuus Rotang Tata, me Rafang 360 Radio Moretsiwas Waka. 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would you rather take 15000 gig that comes every now and then without any contract. Yeah, without any contract. 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Would you take the 8,000 job with benefits or 15,000 job without contract? 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
0: 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now and then without any contract ga ba go koba ka mamose ba go bolelela fela gore no spanis fedile boss fela tšhelete yone e ngata ya go na le batho ba e leng gore ba dira di-spane tse yalo a kere 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per month ya kere. Ya ke contract per month na le body medical aid na le UIF le body pension le di leave days wa ga ba tla ba khona. Ya no ko ole ga o kule. Ole wa bu wa twena wa 15000 ga o kula o kula ya spanning. Ya. Ya per month. Ya ya no it's a gig. No contract, no nothing. House I get no work, no pay. Yeah, yeah, no. So, what do you take? Security or make more money? Okay, I'm going to say that. Are you chasing stability or are you chasing cash? Yeah, I'm going to say that. How do you simulate a business? Yeah, yeah, no. Let's talk. This is a decision. Thousands of young people are making right now. It's a decision that thousands of young people are making right now. Babang kore ba me di tlhogo ga ba itse re ba direng. UIF e botlhokwa if o lose mmereko wa gago. Medical 80 million e botlhokwa. It's basic. It should be basic. 15 days leave le pension le yone e botlhokwa. Someone can fire you on WhatsApp as opposed to a gig. A gig, no sick leave. You are sick, you don't eat. No 13th check. Yeah, no one pays your tax next month. Yeah, no. House I Merekong, you make zero rent. But 7,000 more in your hand today. Yeah. Yeah, no. Yeah, no. Yeah, no. Yeah, no. Yeah, no. Yeah, no. Yeah, no. Or oka choose 8,000 salary. Tawutwa kawena. Kantlana komretiwa station samantla samerafon 360 radio. Ya lipula kiena kamona kare ebatahu dira di vingi vingi. 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Yeah, yanong. 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Moretsi wa station sa mantlha sa Merafone 360 radio. Re kere mo go wena gangwe gabedi gararo. One mic is signing out. 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Bye-bye. Ultra Lefe Merafon.

Good morning, when I'm my bestie. Good morning, when I'm my mate. What a beautiful Tuesday this is. I'm telling you, kuru what's about Tomonatica Tuesday? Kuru, how it's up Monday since the K gets to calm down for some reason. Welcome to Mirafon 360 Radio. It is indeed your precise and local global connection. The time right now is 8 minutes after the hour 90 kilograms or hurricane at 9 o'clock on the dot. Better make sure no matter the circumstance, you do not miss out on the official encounter. Got 11, it's Agasti holding it down in this cold weather. I'm making sure Kilekar Kwena, my bestie. We call this year the year of divine transformation. When I wabata watches a rapusa, rapusha, rapresa, rapanda. Get my bestie. Thank you so much, Wena Mamedi. I'm going to open up with a very beautiful song that I believe will just soothe your spirit on this beautiful Tuesday. Landlukulu ari mnakwethu. Welcome to the official encounter. Stay tuned and please do enjoy this day with me, my bestie, as we are going to be enjoying everything that we'll be doing for today. It is your girl, the lovely, the amazing Cynthia K, bringing you nothing but the best official encounter ever. Enjoy.

0: Attention, Merafong parents, gogos, and granddads. Is your little one between 0 to 6 years old? Then this one is for you. 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We're looking for the cutest faces in Merafong and beyond. Grandchildren are welcome too. Amazing prizes are up for grabs. First place wins 3,500 Rand cash plus a certificate. 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And everyone from fourth place gets a participation certificate. Registration is open now, started Wednesday 15 July and closes Wednesday 5th August 2026. 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A recent photo of your child, 2. Their full name, age and nationality and which area do you live in, 3. 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Snap it, submit it. Let Merafong crown your little star. 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
1: Welcome back, my bestie. Welcome back. When I'm mami, keep in my natty, pina ilong orahu imametu watiba oruluena on this beautiful, you know what, Tuesday, it calms you down. I get my bestie. And then watiba oru haseri kutlile hem, we'll be giving you nothing but the best topics ever. But before I can add the topic in the when I'm mami, because watiba rautla orulipula kante yatla, and we do not want it to kore it disturb the video ilong orutla mileri yet because it will distract everything. And then watiba oru Cynthia K, ora top pusha professionalism. So I think pina and then we do what we do best. I get my bestie. I get my bestie. Exactly. I'm going to give you another song, another vibe that I believe will just calm you down. KO, stay tuned and just unwind till we come back for more.

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0: morning when I'm my bestie. Good morning when I'm my Mamedi. I hope all is well with you. Welcome to Merafone 360 Radio, your precise and local global connection. You are chilling with me, the lovely, the amazing Cynthia K, bringing you nothing but the best official encounter ever. Ntse kere he when I'm my bestie, kese ke qadile be kere ke mametse dipula kantle, and then it's drizzling, you know what I mean? But it is not a problem. We will do what we do best. Like, get my bestie. And then what's about here again on our Tuesday? If you like, you can actually share, like, and comment on our Facebook page. We are at Merafone 360 Radio. Our Twitter handle as well, it is Merafone 360 Radio. On Instagram, you also find us at Merafone 360 Radio, your precise and local global connection. The time right now is 9:42 on the dot. I had to wait for the rain to just go down a little bit, but it's just carrying on for some reason, but it is not a problem at all. On the 11th of August, my bestie, and then answer a little more on this beautiful Tuesday, my bestie, I want to say to you, I wish you nothing but the best Tuesday. Evaluanzo mametsi le mosebetsing o le sekolo mo mametseng teng o le lapeng ntso mametsi Cynthia K e ka ntate modimo ka o yetsa handle on this beautiful Tuesday. Remember here, my bestie, let me remind you a little bit of our vision, right? Our vision is to be the most innovative radio to connect people with opportunities, and our mission as well is to inform, educate, and entertain. You remember that all the time. So how what about re kana heka Tuesday, we give you a Merafone 360 Women in Sports. I get my bestie. Exactly. So kere ho wena, wena when you're a woman in sports, what makes you as a South African woman to stay dedicated? I get my bestie. And then when I talk about dedication, I know that you will actually get, you know what, inspired and motivated a lot. I get my bestie. One thing that I'm going to start talking about first is the purpose. I get my bestie. Let your purpose be bigger than yourself when as a person. When you're a South African woman in sports, and I'm also encouraging, women in sports, Mama Keshining Aruna as well. Your purpose should be you bigger than yourself, bigger than anything else. I get my bestie. Exactly. Let me say to you, many South African women athletes talk about playing for something. I get my bestie. Maybe it could be your purpose. It could be thinking, you know what, let me do it for my family and my community as well. I get my bestie. Because if you make it, your siblings will eat. Your township will see how it's possible for you to accomplish your dreams, for you to be the best authentic self that you can ever be. I get my bestie. Exactly. And then let me talk about the next girl as well. I get my bestie. It's for the next girl as well. Mamela, you want a little girl, maybe let's say from Mokutsong, I get my bestie, to see and believe how women in sports are there and they are dedicated, for themselves and not for anybody else. I get my bestie. So when you are a woman in sports and you are mentoring these children, like you do, like you are the coaches are on the studio, the mentor, that zeal for them to participate in sports, especially even the girls as well, even the boys as well. Cynthia K, we are going to be dedicated for our purpose, for us to actually, you know what, do it for our families, for the community to see what it is possible for these kids to participate in sports, like, and for the next girl to believe or know, even if I'm a girl, but you know what, I will be the best authentic self that I can ever be. Does not mean if I'm a girl I cannot actually do what I love. I get my bestie when it comes to sports as well. And then when one thing I love about this, when I'm a bestie, their purpose is making sure it is not for themselves, Mari, it's also for the country as well. I get my bestie. Let it be Luena Ori. As you are looking at this South African woman in sports, Luena have a purpose molecation in Lahori. I'm doing it for my community as well. I'm representing my community. I get my bestie. Exactly. As my community is surrounded by the Rainbow Nation, I get my bestie. After so much history, wearing green and gold means a lot. I get my bestie. In South Africa as well. So Luena, uniform as the community, you know what, did you coach in Nalim? A certain, you know what, kit Elia Parang. Celebrate yourself. I get my bestie. Because Mamela Kiruhuena, your mindset makes them show up for themselves, even in the days that they are tired. I get my bestie. Because of the purpose that you are trying to push in their mindsets for them to become the authentic self that they can ever be. Mamela, my bestie, you have to fight for it when you're a South African woman in sports. I get my bestie. Exactly. That is why a woman in sports hasn't always had equal, you know what, funding when it comes to media as well. We know that, Mari, your support makes them to actually know and to actually even feel, where does their dedication come from? I get my bestie exactly by showcasing in the communities or bona. We are here and then we need your support. I get my bestie exactly. Mamela training sometimes with less, winnings. I get my bestie or maybe with less expectations, but they are still trying and striving to be the best authentic self that they can ever be. So show up because Luena Hailur, you are a coach, Momo Keshining Aruna. You will show up for these children for them to be the best they can ever be. I get my bestie. So that is why I get my bestie. You have to fight for what you believe in. Mamela, one thing I love about this, my bestie, when I talk about the purpose, I get my bestie, they balance it with jobs, their studies, and their training because sports alone doesn't always pay. I get my mate, exactly. Especially now if when you're not actually taking sports as what your goal or that you want to achieve at the end of the day. I get my bestie, exactly. And then you balance what you can actually study hard, but train hard as well. I get my bestie, so that they get the enthusiasm. I get my bestie. And then so that they're able to deal with the criticism and that comes with that when it comes to their career in sports. I get my bestie, exactly. That is why when you fight to be in the room, you don't waste the seat. I get one high. Exactly. When you fight to showcase your talent as a coach, you do not wait the seat. You do not waste the seat. Molligation in Laron. I get my bestie. You become the best that you can ever be. Remember when I said what makes South African women in sports dedicated? It's what I'm talking about right now. I get my bestie for the bigger purpose. I get one high because you know the bigger purpose. You know where these kids supposed to be and the way they want to be at the end of the day. I get my bestie. So motivate them for them to be the best authentic self that they can ever be. Let me say this so that you can relate. When I talk about South African women in sports, I get my bestie, my man. South African women in sports are used to caring a lot when it comes to even the households, the communities, and their culture as well. I get my bestie. Exactly. Mari, that same resilience shows up in sports most of the time, in injuries, in losses, in no sponsors. I get my bestie. Sometimes even in long travels, my bestie, they have practiced pushing through hard things already. Sports just becomes another place for them to prove it. I get my bestie. So Luluna prove I'm on my cash in Garona. No, we can sponsor you guys. What are they sponsoring? What is that you guys are showcasing? Do you know the purpose? Is the purpose bigger than yourself? I get my bestie. Exactly. And let me give you something. How to be mentoring these children. Make sure you push sisterhood. I get sisterhood would actually even show when you are showing them. Being a role model is important. I get my bestie. Because once one breaks through, Mamela, let's say for an example, we've got a lot of people, balunguri, kiri athletes who have breaking through. I get my bestie. Yes, doors open when I'm my bestie. Now young girls have someone to look up to. I get my bestie, exactly. And they would say, I want to become like that person in that family. I want to train more. I get my bestie. Even in the struggles, I want to be dedicated no matter the circumstance. And that mama occasioning aruna, it lifts up what the faith and the grit that comes with a lot athletes experience mama pilonga bona. I get my bestie, exactly. That is why Kirulwena dedicate and give these children a chance for them to be the best that they can ever be. I get my bestie, know the purpose, know why you are doing that. Mamela, look at the bigger picture. Mama Keshining Aruna, when you are talking about sports, let it be actually something that of a different taste. I get my bestie, exactly. They've got that zeal to come and say, hey bona, we want to participate in sports as well. So do something different, spice a little bit up. It's got to have a clear gymming and then they experience, just training and not motivation and not something and not maybe sometimes even being playful and not even sometimes, remembering that they are a woman and they have to embrace themselves. I get my bestie. Exactly. So that is why remember the purpose no matter the circumstance so that, these young children can be motivated to participate in sports without any hesitations because they know we are seen, we are heard. I get my bestie, which is the most important part ever. Now, let's dive into the topic for the second round of the show. You topic munati, topic ilona ilongre kya Tuesday. Lona utso imametsu afila ore no man. You know, into elong hore lona as people, ke mistake re etsang ka bongata. Ke re my bestie, but I believe that we'll learn from it. Mamela, do you usually trust your intuition or you ignore it? I get my bestie, exactly. When my bestie, when it comes to our intuition, hey, right, ignore, filo, intuition, what was that? I get my bestie, ah, man, you know, I'm not in that person, I'm not that kind of a person, no longer. Naked, I begin to entertain the body intuition. I get my bestie, exactly. Do you usually trust your intuition or do you ignore it now? Let us dive into it a little bit deeper right there, when I'm my bestie. Mamela, at the end of the day, your intuition, I get my bestie, it works for you at the end of the day. I get my bestie. Mamela, how it works for people though, it is like this. My man, for you, intuition is usually your brain connecting your dots faster than you can explain. I get my bestie, exactly. Let me start with this one. Trust it when it's about safety, values, and people you know very well. Trust your intuition when God is actually even giving it to you. No, these are the people that will open doors for you. These are the people who are taking you into the right alignment with God. These are the people who show you your true value. These are the people who show you the right direction of you being the authentic self that you could ever be. So how it works for people though, I get my bestie, yes, it works because of, for you, it gives you that thing that you know, or you as a person, how it works for you is you believing in it, or it is there and it exists. Because if you do not believe that, you're going to take it lightly, most. I get my bestie, exactly. Let's say check it, I get my bestie. When it's about fear and bias or something big, maybe a big decision with money or your health, then check it, or am I making the right decision or not? Because baba nga tabaluna hali, intuition is alone. You're going to drown, you will still go anyway. Even at night, how far that intuition, do not trust the person, because this person is going to put you in danger. Because when you're ignoring your intuition, you do not even believe in it, you will doubt it, and you will still even fall in the trap of the enemy. I get my bestie, exactly. So that is why when I'm in the year 2026, my bestie, Mamela, listen and trust your intuition. I get my bestie. Be a friend with your intuition. I get my bestie. Be friends with you with your intuition. Let me give you a good rule that I believe it will help you so that you are able to think logically. I get my bestie. Exactly. Mamela, what does it feel like when it shows up? Now that is a rule. How do you one? Then you know, okay, this rule is either is telling me, I need to trust or I need not to trust. I get my bestie, exactly. A gut feeling, for an example. And a gut feeling is that thing, I'm making the right choice. I get my bestie. But now when your gut feeling is giving you, excuse me, that fear, no, you do not have peace and you are uneasy, then you take a step back. I get my bestie, exactly. Or the thought that won't leave you, that is giving you that guilty conscience, or Mari, I was never have supposed to do this. I was never even supposed to think about it like this. I get my bestie, exactly, when I'm a medi. So that is why, no matter the circumstance, when I kia kopa, do not ignore your intuition. I get my bestie, exactly. Because let me tell you something. If you get that gut feeling, it gives you good goosebumps a little bit sometimes. I get my bestie, exactly. And it comes as a pattern. And it comes as a vision as well. I get my bestie, exactly. Let me say to you, sometimes, you know what, you come across a lot of people, mobo pilomba hawa, get my bestie, but ilongori, they give you an unclear pathway, ilongori, luena, you're not even sure about it. Ebelor, your intuition tells you, no, these people are leading you astray, and even the things that they are telling you are negative. I get my bestie, pray about it and ask God, are these people taking me towards my goals and my aspirations, or is my intuition giving me, you know what, that guilty thing that is, you know what, clear feeling that is making sure I'm not doing or I'm not going there where these people want me to go. I get my bestie. And instead of you guessing and thinking, maybe I'm correct. Why one of my bestie? So when I go rappella intuition, because that is important. Let me say to you, what happens when a person doesn't trust their intuition and ignores it? These are the things that will most definitely happen. You will regret it when I go high. You will regret it because you knew it at that particular moment. Again, my bestie. That voice wasn't trying to warn you or guide you when you ignored it. When off, Mamela, you often ended up saying, I should have listened far. Again, my bestie, exactly. That voice was trying to warn you, I wanted to say, or guide you. Again, my bestie, but when you ignore it, you often end up saying, I should have listened to it. Again, wanna quiet. So that is why when you are not sure, don't make hasty decisions. You make rough, quick decisions. Say, no worry, di rough or hona no, and you take a decision now. I get my bestie. Hanta temu di mahuva that guilty conscious. Reflect and take maybe 30 minutes before you could make the final decision. I get my bestie and pray about it if you are not even quite sure about it, Mamela. And then you start having self doubt. You start second-guessing yourself all the time. I get my bestie. You outsource your decisions to other people because you stopped trusting your own signal. Everybody has a signal. Well, wonder when you, once you start not even trusting your own signal, you are in trouble because you do not believe in yourself. That is why your self-doubt will keep on increasing no matter the circumstance. And that on its own, when I'm my bestie, go to your decisions, will you be a little bit skeptical when it comes to your decisions? They are decisions right away. And how lejalo you've got a problem because when you never listen to your intuition, that is why kiri intuition ya how tlamela even to ilong or you practice it. I get my bestie because practice makes perfect. How about not makes maybe all the time your intuition tells you something, you always ignore it. Sometimes sit down with yourself, please give me something that would actually channel me to trust my intuition so that God is able to help you for you to start trusting your own signal. I get my bestie. And then what does it do again? It makes you have an anxiety and that uneasiness inside of you. I get my bestie. Ignoring intuition feels like a static, for an example, right? Peace goes away. You feel often when you actually can't even explain why. I get my bestie, exactly, because when I truly out to say, Mari, you know what, this gut feeling that I'm feeling inside is my intuition. It's telling me my life is in danger. I should not even try this at home. I get my bestie, Mari, because of sometimes we are black people who will try this at home anyway. I get my bestie. No, I'm only just joking. Remember, our mission when I'm my bestie is to inform, educate, and entertain you right there. Now, let me say to you, when you have anxiety and that uneasiness, your intuition feels like a static, like I say, your peace goes away, you feel, man, you know what, things are off and you cannot explain it why. So that is a sign, be able to balance it. I get my bestie. And then let me tell you something, what does it do? You will miss opportunities. You will feel, you will feel when you are a red flag. I get my bestie. Why am I saying that? And a little red flag, nobody ignore it because of when you not even sure. I get my bestie. Intuition picks up on patterns fast. I get my bestie. But when you ignore it and you might miss, you know what, the warning about a person, maybe a job sometimes, even a path of you being in alignment with God, with your path and where God wants you to be. I get my bestie. Exactly. You start missing what the greener pastures. You start missing that light. Mamela, my bestie. And then that on its own, Mamela, when you miss the green light to go for something else, that's where now you feel you have lost it. That's why we talk about anxiety, uneasiness, depression, and all of that comes with that. I get my bestie. So no matter the circumstance, let us be very careful when it comes to our intuition right there. You get disconnected. You get distracted from yourself as well. I get my bestie. Over time, you stop, Mamela, hearing it. You get quieter because you trained yourself not to listen. And that intuition is God giving you it. That intuition, it comes from God. I get my bestie. Exactly. So my bestie, when I wrap it up nicely for you right there, trust the intuition. I get my bestie. Exactly. That is the good rule. Because intuition forms, intuition comes, it confirms your facts. I get my bestie. Exactly. It uses your gut to noise so that it noise inside of you so that it or no. Oh, man, I'm busy showing you the way. I get my bestie. Exactly. Then use your head to check and then reflect and take time for you to make logic decisions about your decisions at that particular moment. I get my bestie. Exactly. Because if you do not do that, my bestie, I'm telling you, you are in trouble. when we share on it, the more all of us come to share on it, the more the merrier. Hotloba monate mo Merafon 360 Radio. Like I would say, it is indeed your precise, a local, global connection. Happy Tuesday, Tuesday, when I'm my best. Enjoy this cold, beautiful weather. Unsalamu sebetin, uli skolong, uli lapeng, umameti Cynthia K. Kiri, enjoy your day. And Cynthia K really does appreciate your likes. I appreciate everything that you do for Merafon 360 Radio. And guys, for showing up, I get each and every single time when we call on you, when we need you, because we are a community that gives, and then as we are giving, we are receiving from you, and we thank you so much. I get my best. And Luena Hounds Ole Mohe, you are allowed to share, you know what, our local hour with us right there. Right there, you can even send it right then. I would play it for you with no hesitations at all. Mamela kileka fapine monate. Hantse ke le hona mo wa ke re ba bestie pina ya KO antsa resete so hana jwale he re ke bona hore ke tlo kwalla ka pina efeng ke batla ho fa pina monate pina ya Amanda Black a re hamba. Stay tuned and please enjoy bestie till we come back for more. Enjoy
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Attention, Merafong parents, gogos, and granddads. Is your little one between 0 to 6 years old? Then this one is for you. 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We're looking for the cutest faces in Merafong and beyond. Grandchildren are welcome too. Amazing prizes are up for grabs. First place wins 3,500 Rand cash plus a certificate. Second place gets 1,500 Rand. Third place takes home 500 Rand. And everyone from fourth place gets a participation certificate. Registration is open now, started Wednesday 15 July and closes Wednesday 5th August 2026. To enter, send us 1. A recent photo of your child, 2. Their full name, age and nationality and which area do you live in, 3. And your completed registration form. 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We're open Monday to Friday, 9 a.m. to 5 p.m. Rules are simple. One photo per child, JPEG format, recent pictures only. 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Voter's decision is final. Don't miss out. Snap it, submit it. Let Merafong crown your little star. 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

utlwe letse merafong. Welcome back, my bestie. Welcome back, Rena Mamedi. I hope all is well with you. The time right now is 18 minutes after the hour 10. We are still in it, holding it down. But no matter the circumstance, we are thriving. I get my bestie. Exactly, Zarele Mohena, Mamedi, as we are on the second round of the show, I'm going to give you two beautiful songs and another hutla. Then we are going to be diving into the topic for the second round of the show. You can share, like, and comment with your own perspective and tell us what you think about our topics for today. It is not a problem at all. Keep out the soil, bari inkomo. Stay tuned and please enjoy that beautiful song till we come back for more.

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second round of the show eo jale ke re go wena mabesti what happens when a person doesn't trust their intuition ke re mamedi exactly ngwana ko gae ga o sa memele your intuition you're going to regret 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you ignore it you often end up saying I should have listened later I get my bestie exactly and then how you feel a voice I should have listened later it would already be too late right so now I'm saying to you practice your intuition if something tells you try it most of the time you know what listening to your intuition and do what your intuition is telling you and you will tell me later I get my bestie, you will tell me later because sometimes ntate modimo tla ba o gata ka yone intuition ya gao a o filise ka mogare gore me marumo o yang teng or maybe let's say o tsamaya bosiu for an 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man I should have listened to my gut feeling I get my bestie exactly so do not ignore it ngwana ko hae is that you know what voice that is in you that will want to guide you I get my bestie exactly so 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happened to the best of us I get my best yes now ntho yalo e tlisa eng e tlisa self-doubt wa ke re mabesti ke molo teng le wena o bona gore mana ga o sa itshepa and wa tseba botlhoko jwang ga o le 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your self-doubt to grow a kere because now when self-doubt grows you start second-guessing yourself all the time you outsource your decision to other people because you stop trusting your own signal kwena o tla bona botsa chomi ele ya gago ele le gore ha e go batlele ntho tsentle o tla bona mathela kwana lo mmotsa gore mari chomi am I making the right decision by applying for this job am I making the right decision by doing that am I making the right decision kanti chomi ya how yona ha o ratele ntho tsentle na no tlo jwetsa gore yes you are making the right decision a bona gore wena you are working towards your goals and your aspirations absolutely not ain't nobody would want to celebrate you when you are working towards you know what the bigger step mo bophelong ba hawa ke re mabesti unless if your friend is a genuine friend then it's okay I get my mate exactly but that is why ke re huena you must trust that signal inside of you that is saying Leona Chomiya how is not the right friend because even sometimes you would want to utter out things to the wrong person and your gut feeling will tell you gore no when you tell this person your things into how do you sing here but when are you still carry on and talk about it I get my bestie exactly so that is why ke re huena that self doubt will grow because when you are failing to validate yourself right because people are failing to validate themselves about their self-worth, about trusting their intuition. They will want external validations that are not even taking them anyway. Once you're not validated when you're within yourself and proving to yourself or you know how to validate yourself, you would want people to validate you outside there. And sometimes people are not validating you for the good reasons. Like in my bestie, they already see you are validating yourself in a negative way. So that is why they would actually add. And then when you validate yourself in a positive way, they will also add on that, right? And sometimes when you validate yourself in a negative way, people will let you be. I get my bestie, and they would not even want to go back and forth because Baba, now you've already made up your mind about negative stuff that you're validating yourself about. So that is why I get huena mamela your gut feeling because it will tell you a lot of you know what how you're supposed to operate and with the things that you should do and the things that you shouldn't do. And as a person, I get my bestie. Yo, the black diamonds are a ban. No, you're go fe pina yo na mamedu. But it's all monati. Mami Rafa on 360 Radio. You're precise. A local global connection. How to lead you in a kind of weather session? How about listening to the cancer? Wow, but my mama music coming down. I get my bestie exactly when I'm a lady. Stay tuned and please do enjoy till we come back for more. Utwelese Merafon 360 Radio.

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1: Zoktenge Lipanoi. Welcome back when I'm my bestie. I will buy you that. I don't mind. I get my bestie exactly when I'm my baby. You know, our mission is to inform, educate, and entertain you right there. So better make sure hurry. Hasn't the key our hit smiling and learn you laugh a little bit so that we unwind. I get my bestie exactly so that we kill the dead air. Mamela, anyway, without wasting any time any further, my bestie, I'm still on the topic for the second round of the show. And I mentioned it earlier on. I said, do you usually trust your intuition or do you ignore it? When you ignore it, you are in trouble, I say, and I repeat, you are in trouble. Like, my bestie. And I spoke about what happens when a person doesn't trust their intuition and ignores it. Girl, you regret it, my bestie. I knew it in those moments. Like, my bestie. And then your self-doubt grows as well. And you do not want that. I get it for you. Wanna go home. And then your anxiety, that uneasiness within yourself. Like, my bestie. You know why? Because ignoring your intuition feels like static. I get it. Peace goes away. You feel off, you know what, when you can't even explain why. Why? You know why? Because of when you decided to ignore your own intuition. It would look onto my bestie. Kore even le somebody aho woni le gore don't go to this person. I get my best kore koletsa just a practical example. Motoblela, don't go to this person, you're going to experience danger. And even your intuition confirms that gore ish Maria, I feel like that. I get my best in your gut feeling. It is that, you know what, thing elong re u etsa ro feel that you know what, uneasiness within you. Maro baba stabone wena ge as a black person like me, obora man, you know what, I'm going to go anyway. I get my bestie, exactly. So that is why I get most of the time. How would my intuition, how ibuwalana, that gut feeling, how ibuwalana, or no, don't do this, don't do that. Listen to it because it will help you most of the time. I get my bestie. I'm not saying that entirely, you know what, 100%, you know what, most of the time it will say the truth. Mara, listen to it. And if ever you were at fault, then you would actually know how to channel it in the right places. I get my bestie, exactly. When I'm a mate, mamela hem. And how feel as well as anybody entirely anxiety, and uneasiness within yourself. It will probably be missed opportunities and get red flag. You want to go high. Get red flag. And let me tell you what red flag is playing a role when it comes to, you know what, destroying your intuition when it tells you what these people are getting red flag. You must listen to it. I get my bestie. Exactly. Intuition picks up on patterns most of the time. Fast. I get want to go high. Exactly. And if you ignore it, and then you might miss the warning about a person, maybe your job as well, maybe a path you're not even supposed to work or to work on sometimes, or you miss the green light to go, you know what, for something that it could have worked for you. Mobo pelomba how I get my bestie, exactly. So that is why when I go hiking, be very vigilant. Hi, Lord, we understand the Lord intuition now. Maybe you connect as John Leona. Ask God for him to help you so that you're able to connect with your intuition. I get my bestie, exactly. Because when you pray about it most of the time, that feeling within yourself, it becomes like strong. It becomes content. It becomes sure. I get my bestie, exactly, when I'm a lady. So that is why I use it to your utmost best so that it works for you. Mamela hem, mamela my bestie. So mamela, wabana intuition I pick up on the patterns. I get my bestie, exactly. So mamela, check out the patterns it's you. Check out the patterns it's so, because the patterns it's so, how do you bona most of the time? It's just that light at the end of the tunnel. More we bona rena hori, you are moving towards something that is correct. I get my bestie, exactly, when I'm a mamela. So listen to it most of the time. And then if you can't hear it, then you must know hori, there's something wrong with you. I can't want to go high. You answer a little more happy and resent your cafe pina so that you think about it. Give a question. Do you feel it? Do you think about it? Do you know it? Nah. I get my bestie. Exactly. And then if you know it, tell us on our Facebook page. You're asking the K Bona. Now I know and understand my intuition. If God gives me something and says you are not going there, I listen to God and I do not entertain a lot of things. I get my bestie. Exactly. When I'm a medi. Give a for the nameless band. Stay tuned and please enjoy my bestie. Till we come back for more. Ultra Lefe Merafon.

Ultra Lefe Marathon. That is a nameless band, Barry Masieke. That is a very beautiful song. Chill kind of vibe on a very beautiful Tuesday. When you're chilling with me, the lovely, the amazing Cynthia K, I believe that you will actually unwind a little bit right there. Get my bestie. Exactly. We are still on our topic when I'm a major. We are wrapping it up nicely right there because of time. And the cold weather says it all. And I believe that you can relate to what I'm saying. Get my bestie. Do you usually trust your intuition or do you ignore it? Get a when I'm a medi, do not ignore it because you will regret it. You will, even your self-doubt will grow. You will have unease and anxiety that comes with it. Get my bestie. You will miss, you know what, opportunities, and that is not how you're supposed to feel at the end of the day. And then you get disconnected from yourself when you do not listen to your intuition. I get my bestie. Exactly. Over time, you stop hearing it. It gets quieter because you trained yourself not to listen. I get my bestie. It's like even a small child, when you talk to them most of the time and they do not listen, Luena, you treat the intuition now just like a child that you're trying to reprimand. Marie, the child does not listen. I get my mate. So when I go high to him, brain is given and sense is expected. As I wrap it up nicely right there, I'm going to wrap it up nicely with another song, another vibe that I believe it will actually make you feel you are enjoying your time. Tamea are poetry. Stay tuned and please to enjoy best detail. We come back for more.

0: Attention, Merafong parents, gogos, and granddads. Is your little one between 0 to 6 years old? Then this one is for you. 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We're looking for the cutest faces in Merafong and beyond. Grandchildren are welcome too. Amazing prizes are up for grabs. First place wins 3,500 Rand cash plus a certificate. 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Third place takes home 500 Rand. And everyone from fourth place gets a participation certificate. Registration is open now, started Wednesday 15 July and closes Wednesday 5th August 2026. 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A recent photo of your child, 2. Their full name, age and nationality and which area do you live in, 3. 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We're open Monday to Friday, 9 a.m. to 5 p.m. Rules are simple. One photo per child, JPEG format, recent pictures only. 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Let Merafong crown your little star. 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
4: Good morning my brother. The meeting went well, even though it was cold yesterday, so some of the coaches, they arrived late. I don't know if it's because of weather condition or what, but the meeting was scheduled for 3 o'clock. We started at 3:30, but we concluded to say the league will kick off on the 5th of September. All clubs must submit their players' forms from 27th of this. Does look positive in that sense, because we want to start a league with more than seven teams or eight or so, but after all, we've received a lot of interest from clubs. So, in conclusion, the meeting went well, my brother. Thank you.
2: Tabang.
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That is a very beautiful song by Anthony Hamilton. Thank you so much for chilling with me. The lovely, the amazing Cynthia K. I am signing out. When I'm my bestie, we'll meet again. Same time, same place tomorrow. Thank you so much for chilling with me on our beautiful Tuesday. I hope all is well with you on this beautiful cold weather. Tuck in and make sure that you're warm wherever you are, whether you're at home listening or you're at work listening. Better make sure, Hori, you stay warm and get a cappuccino, get a coffee or something. I get on my bestie, but I'm not leaving you just like that. Close your kapina munati. I never thought what's about rasa ke usiya ka pina monate tabe ko siya ka pina monate ya soulful amapiano type of vibe. Stay tuned and please to enjoy till we meet again tomorrow. Bye for now. Ufelefe Merafon.

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4: 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Hobola, we educate, we inform, and entertain. Our vision is to be the most innovative radio to connect people with opportunities. Yeah, hujalo. 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
1: Attention, Marathon parents, gogos, and granddads. 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We're looking for the cutest faces in Marathon and beyond. Grandchildren are welcome too. Amazing prizes are up for grabs. First place wins 3,500 Rand cash plus a certificate. Second place gets 1,500 Rand. Third place takes home 500 Rand. And everyone from fourth place gets a participation certificate. Registration is open now, started Wednesday 15 July and closes Wednesday 5th August 2026. To enter, send us 1. A recent photo of your child, 2. Their full name, age and nationality and which area do you live in, 3. And your completed registration form. 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We're open Monday to Friday, 9 a.m. to 5 p.m. Rules are simple. One photo per child, JPEG format, recent pictures only. 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Voter's decision is final. Don't miss out. Snap it, submit it. Let Marathon crown your little star. 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
3: Welcome back. Bona ke ntse ke uteng bena ka inside the gasi ntsona le nna nono ntsona le nna mama na ma 2000 mo Marathon 360 Radio. You precise a local global connection. Yeah, ho jalo ke ka tseledi ntho di lenka teng wana Marathon. 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So tsatsi lena la ka jone mantsoe a hi are the problem is not the problem, the problem is your attitude about the problem. The problem is not the problem. The problem is attitude about the problem. That line cuts because it's true. We waste so much energy fighting the problem when the real battle is how we are showing up to it. So we're going to break it down. So the problem is just neutral. So there's rejection, there's depths, there's awkward convo. Failed draft, those are just facts, you know. They don't have power until we give them a story. So the attitude or your attitude is the multiplier. The same problem terms, the same attitude is because to completely different lives. Okay, so why is this happening to me? Maybe you might ask you why in 2 years mpafela he o tlamile ha wena check acho are o tla bo botsa gona why is this happening to me. The only time that you can answer ka ho botsa ka tsela engwe fapana ke hore all right, that's what's the next move. A ke re wa bona ho etsa lang ho wena ha jalo bophilo botsa fela gona ka ba the next move ke thing not why is this happening to me. Yeah, it is this happening to you because it's life. This is why is this happening to me. This happening to me because this is life. How life it is designed by the universe. Okay, but life it is all about the challenges. We have to fight the negative and try to rebalance the two, the equation. Yeah, popular the way it link at the. So that's the question. That's the tabelung hore ke batlile gore na lwana tsatsi lena la ka jone re matha ho yone, because yeah, ha ile ka nete, it's a high time that we change some of the things. Re shebe dintho ka tsela engwe. Let's try to as much as re tsebo re bana ba ka, as much as re tsebo hore re batho le fatseng re tsebo motho ke motho ka batho. So it's a high time that we start taking things seriously. Let's try not to approach the problem same way, like same old ways, okilabane, because dintho di advance di change. Let's update everything that we are using matsatsing anano, okilabane, because sometimes you can't control what happens to us, but we can control how we respond to it. A difficult situation can either break our spirit or teach us something, depending on the attitude we bring to. Ha ke tsebe le ngwang kut. Ke tsona tsenetse leng hore no go tshwaretse ona mantswe a nana ke re awwa. A tsiba Captain Jack Sparrow, we bona ka tsela engwe gape no ha ile handle. The problem is not the problem. Yeah, the problem is there, it's neutral. The problem is your attitude. Your attitude. The problem is here. Retwetwe, huntona lele shano. Ribile le fatse, huntona lele shano. For example, le shano. Hosebe neti. So you have a choice hore o ka tswela pila ka leshano kapa wa stopa kapa wa tshintsha leshano wa bua something different e ya leshano wa bua nnete opposite ya leshano ke nnete wa etsa the opposite. That's how changing some of the things, that's how we updating our system, that's how we trying to elevate okilaban our standards, trying to improve ourselves, trying to be the better vision of ourselves. So it's a high time that we change the way we see things and really change tsela eleng hore we used to use it. Yes, there are things eleng hore we really can change eleng hore di jwalo fela tse dintsa dintho di a etse ba re nothing is possible, nothing is impossible, especially with God. So anything is possible, whereas nothing is impossible, whereas nothing is impossible, everything is possible. Okay, la bona ha holo ha re dumela. So it's a high time that drinke mantswana a Captain Jack Sparrow, the problem is not the problem, the problem is your attitude about the problem. Sometimes we can't control what happens to us, but we can control how we respond to it. A difficult situation can either break our spirit or teach us something, depending on the attitude we bring to it. And a rena matla gore a ka re ka letlosa ga le fedisa feli feli feli, and any if re ka rata le fedisa feli feli letlo fela ganyane ganyane hopola o keke wa ja elephant o le mongana kwa elongwe, even if you are not alone, but you cannot eat elephant once and for all. Awwa jwa ganyane ganyane kancane kancane, baby steps, will get there surely. But surely, slowly but surely. Okay, one. 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Sharing is caring. It is a high time that we change some of the things dealing with our dinedisare tshware handle hopola ho tse thota se tlhalefiswa go utlwa botlhoko. So you cannot keep on doing the same thing along or ha yo tshware handle. So I lore you've been repeating the same routine, same thing. A go change ha wa go dule fatsong ke phoso go phose fela o go happy o shape di breathe in, di deep breathe out, di drip in. O shape di deep breathe ins and deep breathe out. Yeah, breathe out, yes. And then rewind on a hand hat. Scatter, relax, and take your time. I get it. So that's the lane like a baby became. Opola, Halila, baby, baby, genana. But a Tuesday. Yeah, get hashtag Tuesday. Get hashtag I choose me. Get hashtag Tuesday. I choose. It's about being you, it's not about being selfish. Yeah, it's about you choosing yourself, you putting yourself first, you understanding you, you learning yourself. It's Tuesday. You don't have to worry about that. Mm-hmm. Tuesday, you choose yourself. I choose me. Wa bona na jwale lead the way whether e leng ka teng. Mhm, ke Tuesday net. Wa o ka bona le wena on the social media platforms mo bona. Awa, net ke di Tuesday, people are choosing themselves. Awa, it's lena ke Tuesday no bana ke Tuesday. And you know how the lingo ya kasi is wrong. You know how the language ya kasi e ba jwang, because each and every time generation to generation there's a lingo e ban teng, there's a newest new language e ban teng ke la bona. Yeah, because there are things they lengore we call them differently. Check about Tobahale, they used to call something differently, and then Honaliba Long Lebane by Pizza Catal by Pizza Uncle Aben. But hey, I hope you get me. Yeah, Kisana Sennis and Hokos has it on my friend that's in Lena Laka Genosakarato Ruena, Ipalin Naki Beluena, Tilalin Naki Tilalena, whoever Munati, whoever like a herb seed. Some tatlets a halahaja liquor, hey, Rikeri, a Bapali just one beautiful song, Clarihono requalets and another Awara Ea Pele. Ekionea Pele, a long hurricane netting. We do the sharing and caring things because we are friends, because we are family, because we're in Pakat. 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Me ilong hori ye. Ratiba. That is the very important hour of our show. 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That is important. 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
4: 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Instagram, le exit eba ke Marathon 360 Radio. 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
4: Welcome back. 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show. As a friend, as a family, as in Pakat, it is our boarding session time. Indeed, because here, Sponda Pez Gwendaba, as a friend, as a family, as in Pakat, Kitlekayona, Kilema Manama Tukekera, our Manaka Kopeng, Uban, we are friends, we are family, and Pakat, Rentu Elungwe, Rekerebe Moyon Olomon, because we do know and understand Hore Refapani and Rebaba Nata, Akere Neto Hojalo. So, that's a little like a shone. Hey, our topic elong hore re matha ka yona ka pa re matha ho yona elong hore re be ya moyong o lemong that's le na la ka jene ke sentse ke loketse bile ke lokisetse hore ke bona hore ke e lokela ke e bona ha e hlahela ka ho mona ka ho social media platforms so you're going to choose on how do you want to connect with me nono how would you want to connect with me mama na ma 2000 tse ba Facebook le Instagram ke Marathon 360 Radio Maker or exiting. Kaho WhatsApp putting 081-451-8586. Nete, ke the waiting toward the link at Tengwena, my friend. Ke the waiting toward the link at Tengwena, my family. Yeah, kisense ke locate kaho social media platform. So you're going to choose runa wena obatlo connector le mama noma 2K Juang. Hankeri, yeah. The topic, hello, ngare rea kaya na tsatsing lena la kajena, hale hantle. Ke kibuta, kia bota mo nono. No, I'm a caring person after all. So I'm a caring person. What what problem are you facing right now? And how could you change your attitude towards the problem and change the way you handle it? What problem are you facing right now? And how could you change your attitude towards the problem and change the way you handle it? That's the question elong hore na lwana tsatsing lena la ka jone nete re matha ho yona ka nete re matha ho yona re matha ka yona ke yone elong hore re tlo pota re tlo tla re bonda ho duma yona re matha ho duma yona nete ke yone tlo re tsang ntho lengwe ya re tsa monwana le lenala nkila bona aholo so the problem sometimes, people sometimes wait for me to have the perfect answer before they. No, I just got a question right now. Anyway, I'm just gonna move on. I'm gonna show you. Orna, hello, hello, orna. How hello? As an attitude, because you all know that we are facing problems. We do have a lot of things that we are facing because that's how life it was designed. So hence I'm coming with the topic. When at the moment, how should be lay your problem currently? The reason why I'm from Osakono, how to handle it, that's like a right to kill a one. Yeah, mohlomong re ka re ke tshelete bana ga tse ba tshelete dilela ka sehlohlolong dilela ka odimo dimo most of the time kapa job stress so the problem e ka ba bills e ka ba layoffs e ka ba side hustle not taking off kapa e ka ba inflation okay la bana. So the old attitude haribua maybe instead the benza shelter the economy has trash. The economy is trash and nothing I do matters. You freeze, you scroll and you panic. But the new attitude to adhere to that kapa who face ana Leona the problem e kaba money kapa the job stress is nothing will work unless I do. What's one small money move I control today? The little that you have, be grateful. The little that you have, sebetsa ka yona o sebeletsa hwane because of hey man, it takes forever to have millions. It takes forever to make millions because I own a certain magic eight and the millions. They fought. They never gave up. They tried to handle their problems in different ways and they managed it. Global. That's why hoti indlela ebuza kuba baphambili. 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So if you want to see us there le rona re matha ka di six figures, we need to listen to this kind of people ba e leng gore le bona se ba tswa monono ka nnete ba re jotse go bona maeto a bona kapa leeto la bona le bile jwang because wow. Wow. Okay, la wala. So the question, kiana e nune lung hari e remata hodima yona, tsatsing lena la kajeno. Mo ke botsa hore na haile hantle, what problem are you facing right now and how could you change your attitude towards the problem and change the way you handle it? That's the question e lung hore na lwena tsatsing lena la kajeno remata hodima yona, kiana remata hayang, kiana retsang mto e lungu. So you're going to choose how you want to connect with me. No, you're going to choose how you want to connect with me. Mama Nama 2000. Tseba Facebook, Instagram, le exi ke Merafon 360 Radio. 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
1: Welcome back. Bon, I can take a little time. Benagan inside the Gassi, Kohutsun location. Modern Toriets are like going to Salabalo 249 and Gana Kodiarona Kerato Ruena, Satsin Lena Lakajan, Ipalin Naki Belena, Tulalin Naki Gilena, Buelin Naki Buelena, Hobemonati, Hubeleke, Hobesid. Yeah, Akila will be in Satsilina Lakajano, Mena Gerna, Emuho, 1358, Neti, Sensei Bonsor, yeah, the bonding session time as friends, as family, as in Pakati since a bonta if it lay peloton because, yeah, indeed, the second hour of our show, Imunati and Halamunati, hey, Nagwatangaria mat. It's funny, listen at the ding. Anyway, Nkalo Sinyana Goena, my friend, you choose, are you going to connect with me? It's about Facebook, Instagram, XK, Marathon 360 Radio, make our WhatsApp, put 081-451-8586. Yeah, Kimaki Tulahala Dingwena, my friend, Kimu Mama Nama 2000, Tulahala Dingwena, my family. So, let's keep the conversation hot on social media platforms. I get the question, Elungore, Mama Nama 2K, because, yeah, why not? That's the only thing. Elungore, I know. That's why I really defend it. I really show me the packet in Tulungwe. We share. Sharing is caring, like a net, and I got a bomoto, Kimoto Kabatu, and High Sally, Elumoto Kabatu, and Little Drelumoto Kabatu. So Israel, but Kaswaki sharing is caring. So kanetika kerator kaneta holi chine na kere kokling ribuem because yeah, hare kota we not judging. There are no judges. Awa kodi chumi there's no judges. Kofemini there's no judges. Pagatin there's no judges. There is only a hello ribona pasosa how we'll let you know or kwatele sharp. Kovanta na. Zirinza mabaka na kongwe haribona didn't talk out swana. Someone would see the other way. There are different. That's why harile moho re tlamile re thusane me re ahane moho re being a team and re gone hore re hatele pele re empile ka bophelo bana ke mo huanteng e semorawa ke watsho Mandoza una atsho are he 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always through balance the equation of this life because wow it's not that easy man na le tsedi ntse di ntse leng hore you do them alone hana tse leng hore ka nnete o hloka a partner on that you need a group of people whereby you need to unite together. Kamoya olumo. Check out runa hana joa lokile bone. 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So the topic elongware kesense ke loketsa on the social media platforms. Kione ane ne ke batla runa lwena as a friend, as a family. Ke re mathodi ma yena because yeah, ne te ke botsitse potso mono ka ga ile hantle. 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loneliness mohlomong with the relationship eleng hore ya strain it doesn't matter what type of relationship it can be friendship a partnership it doesn't matter the friendship it is but there is a relationship there eleng hore ha re wa sheba the problem ya teng ko reng friends drifted dating apps are exhausting family tension feeling unseen matata. When you have to deal with people who are the loved ones, the people who are around you, kilabana. Yeah. Utli sandra watch me send a karitan soko di samo. Friends are being drifted and then dating absolutely and wow, you've been searching to have this person who can just like let me say. Yeah, it's a piece of money. It's a lot more. It's a in a ya life in it. It's like a has a union, a party, has a group, a team. Name it anyhow you want it because right along, okay, wa khona ho ba o le mong ho fihletse ho fihletse. 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me leng hore hey how go sheba friends being gifted and dating apps are exhausting family tension ka monana hey you feel unseen au bona hale ka rute u ikutlo ka re o lefela ka re how next ka tshe a owa wa bona so the old attitude is that no one cares go ene which is anjalo no one cares if they cared they'd reach out first wait and isolate. That's wrong, and that's a self-sabotage because you cannot wait for me. Go check. Whereas you can, or you can check. Why bono ganan treasure? If you are my partner, you are my friend. Whatever that you are sharing, elung hore yarikopanta. Hello, mhlomong, I can't reach out to you. That doesn't mean I don't care. That doesn't. That person doesn't care. Maybe lana, they are also facing their own challenges and battling with their own battles. So kilabani because yeah, first man hongata. The battles in a dingata, the reading one really ready, Luana really bang privately, on a little bit lang a two, a maybe cover of two, and then you'll say, Kanchalo Kanchalo, one, yeah, dingata, to Sinana, Kibo Pilo Bojalo, and Humu Heka, the old attitude of yours, because now everything is exhausting you. Hona di chumisa street, how copa, nona nixeretic, hona baby oshapo, okay, it's fine. Everything filantor is exhausting. Come on, I give family attention, okure, the expectations are bona kawena, they are very high, and the pressure is irimuani. How na hana hore he nete how na motho ikhethelang ho sibiling thongolong a e batla mera sokola ga shabane le tsokola ka ofela that's the only thing yeleng hore repeat so that we can able hore re 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ukila bona so sa ke sha mohlala ka the relationships ka yona loneliness so your attitude ya khale mhlomong ka the attitude of the person that no one cares about me and if they cared they'd reach out first. So now, it doesn't matter when I came out and pile. Luana can also reach first. You can reach first before they can even reach because if you feel in condo, why waiting for the person? It looks like it click a camera and then obukato this person here is taking time. No, na katoana di tuan lady frequency starona had di tuan energy rona had tuan. So na go mutu muka level 5 or muka level 7. So had tuan no muka level 3. So had tuan. Tizana na kila wana. So tizana di afapana and then no utu. Leka ka hore he na kwa teng o tsiba ha o le jalo ntse re no one cares reach out first. Doesn't matter who's reaching out first, as long as there's a reaching there, as long as there's an action, they key on to outlook a whole. And the new attitude must be changed. Hore ibe, the problem is my attitude about waiting. Admit, shabana lwena sa shabana le motho mo, why this relationship is right? Actually, maybe it's you. Maybe you can start by pointing fingers because re rata ho blame ba tre rata ho nka ho shebisa di fingers ka hore re rata ho blame pin and then ka marabe le hona re ho ba ha hula how to say that se tsa mong a sona so motho a understand ke mo ileng hore o tlotla ka letlalo so ke mo ileng hore when you approach this problem that you are having right now ileng hore you face it and you know the attitude that have been busy with elong hore yetsa ho ntse dulong tso around around a black one bona the problem is your attitude about waiting you can choose to reach out first so it doesn't matter hore na ke mang a tlameleng a re chepile ha ona mang a re mpile ha itsa majwala ha itsa majwala ho hankana ha ona re mang o re mpile wa bona taba so the problem is that Korea now you'll see how it's your attitude kahorwena he osa bachaka because this thing you've been thinking about it. Let me check this person. Let me check my friend. Let me check whoever. And then wabono, okay. I can choose to reach out. The only thing that I can do is to reach out. Try is the best. Leg. I know there's no response. There's no response. No, I'm not tired. Phone. If you have to call, if there's no response, there's no response. Oksalai uzamile. You took an action. Unlike uduti fella, osa lokela, osa it's a nix. Osa it's a nix. I wait a nix. As well. I le jola. I batli here. I batli katsela enu. Why bona wena my friend? So na corona neti sense fiti leg peleto neti en why bona sense ille yo ikan kanin. Who the last and final hour of our show? Wow. 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on social media platforms melong hore you choose are you going to connect with me you're going to choose how you want to connect with me mama number 2000 Facebook Instagram le X tseba ke Merafon 360 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
4: Welcome back, welcome back, welcome back, welcome back. Bona ke ntse ke le teng Pinnacon inside the Kasi ke go tsone location. 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Ya nnete kere ho wena welcome back. Se re kene hantle ka moya o motle ho the last and final hour of our show. 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It's a long way to get it. Now, when my family, check ahead the holiday, long way to celebrate that. I'm like, you know, go plug in. Yeah, go plug in, go plug in native. So, yeah. And then camera mono ne hebe re check hore na hele hantle di tlantsang re check di birthday girls and di birthday boys so ke rata hore wena ha jwale e pale nna ke be lwana tula le nna ke tule lwana ho be monate ho be lekere ho be sit
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0: 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It's just you, me, and Marafong 360 is taking over your afternoon. 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
1: And a privilege and to have you here, ladies and gentlemen. This is your boy, Khotatso More, on the ones and twos. Actually, these ones are the threes and fours. Yeah, good to have you, man. I hope you guys are all okay. Time is 10 past 6 on Merafong FM, your precise local global connection. Yeah, man, this is your boy, Khotatso. I hope you're all okay from Wedela, from Kutum, from Carlton Vir. Greens Park. It's a very, very, very, very, very good day. I hope you guys had a wonderful day on your long weekend. Ritsokodi Mother's Way, Women's Day. I'm sorry, Ritsokodi Women's Day. I hope you guys had a wonderful, wonderful, wonderful weekend. This is your boy Khotatso More on the ones and twos. Mchimano Motelile from Carltonville, Kutson Scopas. Big ass shout out, man. Yeah, man. I can hear you when I go to all my social media. They're complaining about the weather condition out there. Yeah, but so how about that? It's so cold. It's so cold to a point. Then I keep putting the pot. Then I can say the justice. It's in charge. It's a hell, man. I mean, kapere justice. We get so kumula kwa kutla sa matras. So all I'm trying to say, but overall, okay, wherever going thing, take good care of yourself. Make sure you're kapere warm. Light on the electric blanket. It's you. Light on the heater. It's you, man. It's so so so cold. Even speaking about being cold. When I was going through my post, this other primary school around Carltonville, Basendile, I think it's starting today. Let me just quickly go through it. Go it clearly shows how it's getting I think it's Youngspan. On Youngspan, they say of 11, which is today and tomorrow. Their school uniform based on the winter. Make sure they're sharp. Today I'm with my co-host, but I guess he's on the way, Mr. Neo. As I guess you've seen the poster, or no, we're trying to find out, man. We're having a very nice, interesting topic. Looking forward to engage. So, apparently, South African Stats announced that South Africa's unemployment rate rose to 33.6% in the second quarter. So, it's one of the things that sparked my interest. I was like, you know what, let me just have these discussions with the listeners. What's their opinions concerning this whole matter? But either than that, before we go any further, as we're waiting for my co-host, I guess it's traffic. I think I'm trafficking. Mr. Neo is probably on his way. So, I just wanted to catch up with you, ladies and gentlemen. Today, we'll be speaking about the increasing number of unemployment rate of South Africa. Instead of us, we're getting better of it. You know, you're trying to break down that issue. For now, you're chilling with me, your boy, Khotatso More, all the boy from Kutson, Carltonville, Scopas. So these are current affairs. So before that, I'm going to play you a very, very, very nice song. There's something that I've realized about music. You know, music is for that mood, you know. So yeah, man. My job here is also to play you good music. You know, remember our mission in Merafong FM is to educate, inform, and entertain. So yeah, for now, I feel to take a little bit of a number. Thank you very much.

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1: Have you back? Good to have you back. It's called Dumedisa Kaofela. Ke le Dumedisa ka mo ka mo Forsville. Ke le Dumedisa site bo ko Kosi. 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Ke le Dumedisa Kaofela ka mo Greens Park. Nice to have you, Bafete. This is Current Affairs with your boy Khotatso, featuring Neo, but that was apparently on his way. Probably ke khantsa bo di traffic this and that. Hey man, ke mshimano motelle, tall, dark and handsome. Mshimano lo ka mo scopa so motelle. My comedy call me Khotatso Morwe. And it's a very great honor and a privilege to have you guys. I like the today's topic, you know. I like today's topic of which we're gonna learn and we'll get to know how Lona Lebona Yang. Apparently, I mean, they state that South African stats announced that South Africa's unemployment rate rose to 33.6% in the second quarter. So that was one of those things still engage because of us. We are youth men, we are unemployed, most of us reblooming. And then someone said to us, you know, this whole thing of unemployment, gonna contribute to this whole substance abuse, to teenage pregnancy, to continuous robberies and crime that are occurring into our country. So we're trying to break down this whole issue, Bafetsu, when we come to this issue, unemployment, you know, someone said to me, entrepreneurship, man, that's the way forward, you know. So, and then there was this other listener, as I was posting this whole topic on my status, I asked some of my friends, does the government have a power to end unemployment? Well, that was my question. Yeah, I got so many responses. But then, without any waste of time, ladies and gentlemen, I have something like 5 or 6 comments, voice notes from you listeners. What do you see this whole issue, unemployment rate increase among Mzansi? I mean, we have to be concerned. I mean, re youth among Mzansi, re banji bo malume ba rona ba spa ne ba blome da. So as this whole unemployment rate ya go dimi, it becomes a major concern. So you can send me all of those comments on 0814518586. 0814518586. This is your boy Khotatso Morwe, all the way from Scopus. Remember, this is a current affairs where I'll be playing you good music. That was Roko. He is the joy. I mean, that one, it was just to spark up the mood, you know, as we are about to engage, we are about to learn, we are about to teach each other, you know, this whole issue, unemployment. Stay tuned. I'll be with you just now.
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1: Today, about Bafetsu, you know, that's one thing I got to highlight. Today is very, very, very cold. Apparently, almost no cause we learn good thing. I'll just make a research. Good, you have snow, see, we guy. But today, it's so cold, man. It's so cold. I hope you're learning. La pere warm, lighty lem bowl, lighty level heater. And then, speaking about the lighter wood heater, there was this other article. I just have to go through it again. But you know what? Reminimizing for lighter, you lose a heavy month. Tell her lighty less stuff. I had some other friend of mine arguing, whenever I light that grievous, even red. I'm like, yeah. And most of these people, but on this, you know. So, without any waste of time, I'll get to that. My feet, it's just that I'm getting so many emails, I'm getting so many comments based on the very same topic. Today. So, as I said, today, I'll be playing very, very, very soft music. Without any waste of time, here is Deborah Cox.

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1: Welcome back, welcome back. This is your boy Khutso Moromen. As I said, I'm with my co-host. I'm waiting for him, apparently, but then he's probably on his way. Today we're having a very, very, very interesting topic. And before we get into topic, before we get into comments, I just want to play you another song. That is softening up the mood, you know. You can just go to our Facebook page as well, just to find out the topic of discussion that we currently have. Either than that, let me just play you this song.

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1: Welcome back. Welcome back. Welcome back. Welcome back. This is your boy Khota Zomore. On the ones and twos. Actually, these are the threes and fours. Welcome to Merafong FM, your precise local global connection. Time is 18:34. Today we're having a very interesting discussion. South Africa's stats announced that South Africa's unemployment rate raised to 33.6% in the second quarter of the year. So they pose our fate, you know, those are one of the things that we are on. And as I've asked you, I've been asking you on social platforms, I've been asking you from Rafong FM radio station, you know what, keep on sending those comments. We just want to hear from you. This whole issue of unemployment, because of at some point someone said to me, of which at some point I do definitely agree with them, this whole thing here, crime, this whole thing here, substance abuse, this whole thing here, teenage pregnancy, of course, okay, this issue here, unemployment. So man, I just want to hear your comments, Luena, on 081-451-8586. This is your boy Khota Zomore on the current affairs. Remember, here on Merafong FM, our mission is to educate, inform, and entertain. So yeah, ladies and gentlemen, I just want to play you one of the records from one of our listeners. I graduated or any this whole thing, yeah, unemployment, we wanna join, you know. But I remember, guys, it's just opinions. No one is right, no one is wrong. We just want to hear, we're born young, you know. I mean, this is the second quarter, and then this unemployment, instead of us, we want to increase, you know. I think like it's a major thing, and of which I would like to hear your comments. I would like to hear the solution. So, yeah, this one is from Mr. Garabo.
2: Okay, my king, coming to your question, what's causing the number of unemployment? It's many factors, but for now, it's a halam of South Africa. This thing is much and much a problem. In a civil, it's about disability, certain people, it didn't work for everyone. You understand? The investors, when such things happen, they check and they calculate and they plan for the future. They plan ahead. But okay, if this is the kind of things that they attack along, which the government cannot articulate on, then that means it's a threat in a way. So what about, so they pull away? They go to the nearest country or they go to the neighboring countries. If we do research, we check out the company after this thing, it's a lot. Understand, and we've got investors from our neighboring countries whereby they feel threatened. So such things, they are cause arriving here. Understand, it's one of them. It's one of them. If you check, they are affected somewhere economy. Understand, and then another thing, which is was your second question. Just feel like no arrival because of Nakolonia. Another thing, happy Praga, it's a. What can we do as a country to improve this thing unemployment? Number one, product, if you farm to chelet, or moto abilities are dependent on it. This 370 years, it's a good thing. Yes, the government is arm of our to suspend. But again, it's making people lazy. Why do you not take that money, create a? Go into those firms. There's things to carry it on. Okay, it's a bomb missile. Okay, it's a body sponge. Okay, it's a cover. It's a colo. Okay, it's a. Understand? Indulge in such things, and then
3: indulge in such things.
2: Or who create a misability for what? What halo kai? And then once who create the misability, there's very simple people about our employ. What halo kai? Then in that way, who create a cash flow. So I farm to 370. Where in other words, I depend the more. And then on that thing, yeah, it makes a lease. I can do nothing. So let the government create this plan. Get the 370 zena, and then economy are not as hard. But for now, it won't, because everybody is depending more in the government. Or I will jump at 370. So that's another way of improving. economy yamzans by Saloka. Which is but that, like I said, didn't matter to me, but those are it's only thing of fun to for now. But if we were to sit and remove and cover the buy or a chapel problem.
1: Thank you very much. That was Mr. Garaba. Yeah, at some point, I would agree with them. Most of the investors somewhere, somehow, they got to divide to illegal country, Arona, based off this whole mash and mash. But then, yeah, man, it's just opinions. Give your opinion. It's Arena. You can still send yours just to hear. You know what? What's your take on this increasing number, unemployment rate in South Africa, man? I mean, unemployment rate, Bafetu, somewhere, somehow, I must agree with the fact that can increase this whole thing, crime, you know. Due to situation, you know. But then it was not my plan. You know, I just found myself working plan. But either than that, you can send those voice notes on 081-451-8586. For now, I'm afraid to chill and now afraid to go better music all the way up.
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2: Welcome back. This is your boy Khotatso on the building, on the ones. Actually, these are the threes and fours. Showman, as we were saying today, topic of discussion, South Africa's stats announced that South Africa unemployment rate raises to 33.6% in the second quarter. So man, yeah, man, as I said, you can send those voice notes on those voice messages on 081-451-8586. 081-451-8586. We just want to try to find out. I like point Mr. Karabo Aibuile. You know what? With this 370 degree grants, and how about Hubule di Feme? Who created this plan? You know? Yeah, man, that would be an excellent idea somewhere, somehow. You know, when I start to think of it, you know, at least if they could open body Femenya and I don't want to create that one, good deal. We are going to recreate that one, yeah, man. That would be a very, very interesting initiative. We're going to benefit. Somewhere, somehow, we might reduce the high increase in number of unemployment rate. So, ladies and gentlemen, as I said, I'll be playing you a good music. I'm here from 6 o'clock until 8 o'clock. So time is 18:46. I'm currently waiting for my co-host. And guess what? My co-host. Yeah, man. I received this message. I'm playing with again traffic and all that. Give up some distance. Yeah, but you look at distance. I don't know. Probably I can say thing, you know. Stance is going to go classes. Somebody be in the class, you know. So I pull out now. Hey, give me a tata. You know, some. So yeah, man, nice to have you Mr. Newo, as he's about to set his stuff. Everybody, what do you watch, what do you want to attend and play?

0: But what's the matter? What's the matter? I don't know. We all have one of those friends. As a mega side decker, I took the Kia. I took that's why we are loyal. Yeah, he's one of those guys. So do you remember, guys? Topic of discussion that we currently have in today is that South African stats announced that South African unemployment rate rose to 33.6%. You know, let me remind you. On the first quarter, it was 32.7%. Now it's 33.6%. Without any waste of time, you know, I need a riding a leg just to welcome my guest. But for now, let me quickly do this.
1: 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Inform, educate, entertain. Serving Marathon City and surroundings from the heart of Khutsong.
0: Back in the building. Finally, Kabeka change your camera. You guys have been watching me on Facebook. At least now. How are you, my king?
2: Good, man. Good.
0: You're looking very fresh. Fresh. What's happening?
2: It's been a hectic week.
0: Yeah? What's up?
2: And now it just got hectic.
0: All right, let me start here. Because I can see there's a lot to unfold. We have to touch this and that. Let's start, tell us a bit more with maybe 20-40 seconds, just to tell us a bit more about your weekend. How was your weekend? What made you smile? What unfolded? There's a lot. People had fun. When I go through my social media, you know, people had fun on Mother's Day, on actually Women's Day. You know, people have so many stories to share. You know, some of us, Babangi, we feel like today it's Monday, you know.
2: It feels
0: like it's Monday.
2: I'm one of those,
0: I can tell. So tell us more about your weekend. How was your weekend, my king?
2: My king, my weekend went well. Foremost, the weekend that I had is just that I was working. I was working with a certain party for the Women's Day.
0: It was Sunday.
2: Yeah, Sunday. Mm-hmm. There was a Women's Day thing that I was working with. I was working with a certain party.
0: All right.
2: So, yeah, we met the president and all the
0: president.
2: The
0: president of the country.
2: Yeah, the president of the country.
0: Hey, Otinina, why did you meet the president?
2: I was in Pretoria.
0: Is it? Like, awesome.
2: You know, the Union Building, yeah.
0: Is it? Awesome stuff. You know what? I look at the president on Modi video and pictures. He seemed to be a very calm person.
2: Yeah, he's a chill dude. Very,
0: I can tell, man.
2: Yeah, the dude is so chill. Yeah. Even he likes this thing at Lockheed.
0: All right, is it? Shout outs to our president.
2: Cupcakes.
0: Oh, shout out, man. Oh, you can clock it.
2: Yeah, so Mr. Clock It.
0: All right, okay.
2: Cupcake Clock It.
0: All right, so it was.
2: It was something that, you know, was running something on the side. Then you have to go and meet some certain people. So I got a privilege to meet the president, to meet the prime minister.
0: Awesome stuff.
2: And all well-known figures.
0: Okay.
2: Even the minister, what is it? Of Gauteng.
0: Okay. MEC, what?
2: What is it? Yeah.
0: Okay.
2: Your
0: prominent whatever, however.
2: I met big names.
0: Yeah.
2: But it was so educational because you could see that the country is still working on something. It's just a matter of time.
0: Yeah, great
2: before
0: stuff.
2: Everything can be revealed.
0: Okay.
2: So he gave promises to women.
0: Okay.
2: On everything about women. Yeah. So
0: great stuff. Well, speaking about the promises to women and all that, topic of discussion today is increasing rate of unemployment, you know. And as you had an opportunity to meet the president, if you could remember one of these questions, for you know what, Mr. President, this is the second quarter of the year and now the unemployment rate is increasing and all that, what would you say to him?
2: You know, on the thing about the unemployment, there was someone I had a conversation with. So now he broke it down to me.
0: All right.
2: So how can we come up with employment in the country?
0: All right.
2: It doesn't start with the president.
0: Yeah.
2: It starts with the municipality.
0: Yeah, but municipality through authorization from the president, isn't that the chain? No. It's all right. Okay.
2: Kione is one thing we get confused on.
0: It's all right, so let me do this. Don't forget, I got the info.
1: 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Inform, educate, entertain. Serving Verafone City and surroundings from the heart of Hutso.
0: Good to be back. Time is 18:52, man. Finally, I'm with my host. I'm with my co-host, Mr. Noel. It's been a very great journey, my king. And yeah, man, as you were saying, you may proceed.
2: Yeah, man. He broke it down to me. It starts with the municipality. Then I asked him, why it must start with the municipality?
0: Okay.
2: It must start with
0: the
2: government upstairs.
0: Mm-hmm.
2: He told me that.
0: The question I was like, the thing, it starts with municipality.
2: Yeah.
0: I was like, if you could have an opportunity to ask the president, well, you know what, sir, I can see that there is high increase in number of unemployment.
2: Yeah.
0: So you were like, no, man, it starts with the municipality. And I was like, no, don't you think, okay, it's what happened from him. And
2: it takes steps. Okay, the guy told me that Antongolongo Eloka.
0: Okay.
2: Komaspali.
0: Okay.
2: They can be investors.
0: Okay.
2: Then what do you mean? Because now a certain entity, Ibuaso, for we're going to create jobs, we're going to do this.
0: Uh-huh.
2: But now, when you say it starts with the municipality, it's not me.
0: Okay. Yeah.
2: He broke it down to me. Ah, no. Municipality, haita looks at abaza bomiti. Momaspali. Ya looks at abaza bomutlakas. The pit holes and what.
0: Mm-hmm.
2: When a city is clean,
0: okay,
2: an investor can come.
0: Mm, yeah, yeah.
2: So an investor is someone who's going to come and create jobs for the city.
0: Okay, I hear you, my king.
2: Hey, then I got lost for a moment.
0: Yeah,
2: because
0: as I am now.
2: Because now I'm asking myself, when the city is clean, no, the city is clean. I don't know. The city turns into a long thing is bad.
0: Mm-hmm.
2: Robot is a robot.
0: Alright.
2: Robot is cover stop say.
0: Hey, double yeah,
2: yeah, hey. Yeah, man, you know what? The way you handling this thing is so difficult.
0: Yeah,
2: I don't know.
0: Mm-hmm.
2: Robot is a robot. There's a certain investors when they come.
0: Yeah.
2: They come and see what's happening in that city.
0: Mm-hmm.
2: That's how you get investments for job creation, because people will come because they know Jorge is going to be attraction for tourists and for what.
0: Okay,
2: is where I got it.
0: All right. Uh-huh.
2: So job creation it's all go plaking for plague. Yeah.
0: Okay,
2: but at the same time I'm like, no, yes, go plaking. As us also, we have to not set down Christy Rebone Inki.
0: Okay.
2: Yeah. So now you're giving me something that is difficult.
0: No, man, yeah, nice to have you. Time is 18:55. Let me just quickly do this.
1: 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Inform, educate, entertain. 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
1: Welcome back.
2: What did you do?
1: I'm with my king. Kana Riliwa, what is your nickname?
2: Davination.
1: Yeah, speaking about that, I heard you talking about some other things that you're doing on the side, and I've seen one of our presenters here, people that we're looking up to, Mr. Kagiso Sekgone, is doing the very first show. Can I give my Mr. the vibes, vibration, right?
2: Oh, vibration.
1: Yeah, man, is doing Kasi Jam. First ever Kasi Jam Momoka Asiba Fetu on the 26th September go Batswana Park. Are you gonna be there, my king? No, definitely. I got to be there.
2: I got to be there.
1: 26 September.
2: September.
1: Yeah, man. Basically, the talent is to celebrate local talent, you know, helping to restore dignity of local artists. You know, as you know, we have so many artists out there, they don't have that exposure, that platform, you know. You know, so shout out to Mr. Vibration, you know, he's doing a great job. he's actually doing a great job, bro. He's one of those guys who've been so creative from the beginning till Mo Gaming End, you know. And shout out to his dedication and so much effort. He's trying by all means to bring so much change into our Kasi. What do you think, man?
2: Man, I think this initiatives, I need Zakhala Mukasi.
1: Yeah.
2: This is one thing that we have to consider as Batho Mukasi.
1: Yeah.
2: We have to support each other.
1: Yeah.
2: Akadivaye, man, let's just go there.
1: Exactly, man.
2: I know maybe now on the 26th September, there's something that I have to attend. I got invited to. But it's one of the things that Akhala Mukasi also.
1: Okay.
2: So there's gonna be an event that I got invited to by one of the promoters, Mr. Davination.
1: All right.
2: We would like to invite you to our event. So I was like, okay, I'm honored. So you know, when you get an invitation, it's not like you have to take it lightly.
1: Exactly, Mickey.
2: Yeah,
1: exactly.
2: Let's honor you. People on invitations, so I only know a little bit of vibration. You shop us something.
1: Exactly, man. You know, I like the main thing, Alimone. It's opportunity to showcase their ability due to lack of platforms. You know,
2: yeah,
1: that's what
2: talent,
1: I like. You
2: yeah.
1: know, it's a very great initiative. Shout out to Mr. Vibration for such a great initiative, and I think it's trying by all means work. I see I want to be better and better. You know,
2: and you know those kind of events. I feel like when young people see other young people making these moves,
1: yeah,
2: it'll stop. I think it will stop gun violence and drug substance abuse, because we need something initiative for the youth,
1: yeah,
2: to get active on. Maybe we're gonna lay Arkel somewhere.
1: Yeah, democracy.
2: Democracy.
1: Yeah, man.
2: That we don't know.
1: We don't know, man.
2: So I don't care. There's a platform.
1: Exactly, man. Shout out, man. It's vibration.
2: Shout out.
1: And speaking about that, when I was going through my herald today, you know, Gadi 7 police are currently investigating a murder case of the apparently Go Carltonville Extension 9 resident discovered a man's body on the sidewalk. The name of the street is Rautenberg. Oh, I'm not quite sure.
2: Oh, Rautenberg.
1: Yeah, man. Apparently, the guy has been stabbed and left there.
2: Oh.
1: And it's one of those things, I believe and I think unemployment rate that is currently happening into our country. Into that. What do you think about that, McKay?
2: Man, that is one shocking news, especially for Carltonville, because we know Plekke is a place of peace, man.
1: Exactly, man.
2: We know how Plekke na awusana mufirifiri. But now when you find this type of thing, data hala mukasi, you question yourself,
1: you know.
2: So I think this is one thing that people we have to consider and look through for what is happening. Mukasi nyagona.
1: Yeah, man.
2: For faulte eko kai, in ekai. So we can try and fix it. I think the initiative started to call unemployment when it hits. Let's have a difficult.
1: Yeah, man. Shout out to also Mr. Vibration. And, you know, man, guys, if you know something, if you've heard about anything that is suspicious, say it's related to the same case, just shout out, man. Talk to the police at one point in time. So before we go any further, let me just quickly do this.
0: Inform, educate, entertain. Serving Metafong City and surroundings from the heart of Kusum.
1: Don't forget, the topic is the current increasing number of unemployment rate. We'll be back

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1: Welcome back. Ke tsama ke le mongwe, ke tsama la buitomo ba re ke fatumpa.
2: Mr. Davination,
1: I'm kidding, my king, man. Good to be back, Bafethu. As you know, we've been trying to break down, about to find out what is your take concerning this increasing number of unemployment rate in South Africa. So, man, it's good to have you guys, and thank you for keeping on sending those comments. We're just going to play you one more comments concerning the very, very, very same topic that we're currently discussing. But Fetu, stay tuned as I'm about. Let me just jump straight up into it. Off your Mr. Davination.
2: Yeah, you know, man.
1: It is what it is.
2: Let's go.
3: The opportunity to use my power. I got a little for the echo. It's all remaining. I'm not responsive to him. I'm not a little bit of a little bit of a little bit of a little bit of a little bit of a little bit of a little bit of a little bit of a little bit of a little bit of a little bit of a little bit So the people that are in power, they monopolize and then by user desperation are on a use. Or a regular misability, little tender, chanzu, grease, chanzu, patelli, jojo, coma police in chanzu, patelli, jojo. So there's a lot of things they say, Loring Rona is whatever. Babacha, Repalangu, good year, because of our natural aid to begin with.
0: Inform, educate, entertain. Serving Megafon City and surroundings from the heart of Khutom.
1: Yeah, man, it's one of the listeners. Well, again, let me know about you. It's a brat, Davination. But what the church, my guy? But what the church, my king? What's your take about that?
2: You know, man, this thing is something it's a halal. How do I give a And I feel like, hey, it's hard.
1: Yeah.
2: It's harder to a point where now when you try and look at, if Robert Wadi Chocho, as one of our viewers, I would, if Robert Wadi Chocho, and some workplaces, like experience, you can not talk about school.
1: Yeah.
2: Or talk about experience, it's a school.
1: Yeah.
2: So now the system, you know, it has to favor us.
1: Us, which is
2: us as what we are by unemployed.
1: Okay.
2: System, you are not trying to change. Mm-hmm. I feel like this thing, how to school, experience. I feel like now this has to be something, how to school, they have to have something more. Okay. It's offering experience, but with at least a stipend.
1: Okay.
2: Or this nyana unu kono kuala kuala loena ntozo sanzu di kuala as a human being. But at the same time, you're gaining experience. I feel like nage bona elia it'll be easier if there's something out of school.
1: Okay.
2: After your course or until you have studied, you enter workplace mobile offering experience, then you can go and look for a job. After experience, maybe you might have a tennis experience in the put it to a guy.
1: It's important, bro. Nagana, bro, I go for track, I get a track driver. I want experience. Get it, you know? Because, you know, someone said to me, is it lack of skill or is it lack of job opportunities? You know? So, yeah, man, it's one of those comments from our listeners. And remember, It's comments from our listeners.
2: Our listeners, yeah.
1: You get what I mean? Remember, I say station is We are just in the middle. You know, what's your take concerning this increasing number of unemployment? So before that, Bafethu, I'm gonna play you one more song. My job is here is to play you good music. It's also to, you know, spread the word. By the way, our mission is to educate, inform, and entertain.
2: Yeah, precise, local, Global Communication.
1: Exactly. Good to be here.
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1: Yeah, man. Time is 19:15, 7:15. Hey, Nakoyava, you know, when we're having a good time, you feel like Nakoyava. If I fast, what do you think?
2: I love it now.
1: If I fast, you know, feel like I fast. So, before I get into music, I just want to quickly play you another comment from our listeners,
2: you know.
1: Because Rawana Nakoy, if like, listen to this.
5: Okay. My take on this unemployment rate, when I got my name, I'll say the cause, we educational system is now. However, we cannot focus on what is happening now and think that thing I get the land without checking the roots. Yeah? According to me, I'm a roots guy, the educational system is failing. If you can check, abandoning it, since it's biology, yeah? Now that is called a life science. We life science, but from this angle, the ones that are in today. But from this angle, I don't believe we're in Pugan. Isn't it in Pugan today? Young understand. Isn't this food design is calling us seizing an ex? Young understand. It's system. The way you're going to call it, you're calling it, you know, which is depend. That's why I said, oh, strike, since strike, you go my spine, since strike, because we were set to depend. Young understand. The system lay. But now, if a school and we can be taught, like, Rodvis, Bastella Manga, Sakula, but his colossal Gondona Vasanya, Gantibas, Babas, Koshis, his colossal hands, and understand. Now, the Funda Kona Uzenze. In King, with Safun is out depend. Understand. In a Gosna Kunway and Exisalas Linda, but this colour must not fund this old season there. What's your take? Is thinking our educational system, man? What's your take concerning that, man?
2: Our educational system,
1: uh-huh,
2: is the one that is failing us also.
1: Is it? Oh, okay.
2: Yeah, because like. One like all our members, viewers are somebody speaking from
1: the bottom of his heart with emotions.
2: Because now he's too hard. Schools, that's what I level hot VS, technical schools,
1: yeah,
2: where they teach you hand skills,
1: yeah.
2: I feel like those are proper schools. I feel like the system has to develop more proper schools, just like
1: exactly
2: technical schools.
1: Uh-huh.
2: Because now this thing ya gore ke tswa go kae kae he gona go khotvisa ga singetse next, it doesn't work. I know people ba tswang go khotvisa in the artisan.
1: No, yeah, I know, yeah. And bye. Yeah.
2: Person no mona go di mano vaga PM ka M4.
1: Yeah.
2: Yeah.
1: And
2: you won't believe it, because why? When you believe that kolo to tswana le bogodves ke di kela tsena tsa fanega skill, but where o check the system ya gone ba lo ruta go lebola
1: tsebe
2: ile ga e bona tsebe tsebe di khona le doctor tsa botsebe, let one is understand.
1: Okay,
2: na na se ba ruta o lebola ntshintsi. Functional school. o tla go bolela gore o ka lebola ntshintshi re dutse ko kgoneng broak. So we have to re le batho, I think that is one of the concern. Let's involve the technical more.
1: Yeah.
2: Like you said the last time, ba ke gopola or go China ba ruta bana ba fa bana di toy.
1: Yeah.
2: Ba di beya mo ngwana if o tla ka toy, so they focus on that.
1: Exactly.
2: That is one of the things tselo rona as noyana. We have to stand up and say, you know what? Okay, ngwana, if o tla go CJ, ya CJ.
1: Okay.
2: But I prefer learn at least somewhere somehow. Just learn a technical skill.
1: Mm-hmm.
2: Nyana that can help you in your near future. I feel like technical skills, they have to be implemented
1: in
2: more country. So yeah.
1: Because when you start to look most of about go to technical schools, mostly given Baspan
2: Sharp. Sharp, yeah.
1: When I'm out of school, I say over again as a technical school. Ever so out of span no plumber the degree to how and all that, man.
2: Yeah, because now you are too focused on studying.
1: Yeah.
2: But okay. Way you're not, because what I feel like people from technical schools, they are focused on owning.
1: Okay. Yeah.
2: I will call
1: not
2: them
1: working.
2: Not working.
1: Yeah, owning. I like that.
2: They are called investors. Those people are investors.
1: Yeah.
2: They're just, some of them, they don't see it in that picture of being an investor. But I feel like those people are investors. They are the future investors.
1: Exactly.
2: People from technical schools. Because if we're skilled from...
1: Scale. Shout out my friend. Without any waste of time, you know our duty is to play good music and also inform you guys. Before I get to just now, 2 seconds. I just want to do this.
2: Yes, sir.
0: 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Serving Verafone City and surroundings from the heart of Huso.
1: Yeah, man. Time is 21 minutes past 7 and you're chilling with Khotatso and...
2: Davination.
1: Davination. But first, we're going to play you good music and have fun with us.

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2: Good to be back, good to be back. Time at 1927.
3: Yes, sir.
2: 1927. I'm with my boy here. Davi Nation, man. I heard you speaking about some other side hustles that you're currently doing. Just in maybe 30 seconds, just to tell the listeners, what are you currently doing for a living? Except you becoming a radio presenter. Except you becoming a... Let me not speak about it. So.
3: Hey, man. I have side hustle that I push because through the unemployment, I run a taxi business.
2: La la.
3: Mm. It's a taxi business that I run. I am in
2: entertainment industry.
3: You
2: don't mention our brands live on there.
3: I'm in the entertainment business. Most of the time. Okay, I can just put it. I'm in transportation and entertainment business.
2: Yeah, is it?
3: Yeah.
2: Okay. And I hear, man. I hear you, my king. I hear you. I just want to ask you, I don't know if it's this ever since you've been into transportation and stuff like that, you know, we all have the challenges in the type of works that we're currently doing. You know, and we hear so many stories out there about the incidents and those gun shootings and all that. So I just want to know from your experience, and ever since you've been in that industry, any challenges that you've encountered and that made you hold one other you are na yeah yeah yeah analytics.
3: Man, you know, there's a business is a business. At the end of the day, it's where you have to decide where you put your foot down, where you need to speak. Because in this business, you have to know. Just like radio. You have to know how to speak. To get angry, then you just talk. No.
2: Exactly.
3: Like, not just take it like, I speak when I'm spoken to. If I'm busy, I go ringies.
2: Exactly.
3: I just keep quiet and I move. So this thing is a halang where you find part of what their things, their gunshots and everything. On my side, I deal more in schools.
2: Okay.
3: So us, there's... We don't have that kind of competition. The only competition that we have is us members are so running with certain things. On roots and everything is fine. There are certain things today as members. But with everything is that we sit down, we talk.
2: Okay.
3: Wow. So yeah.
2: Yeah, man, great stuff, man. I'm glad at least they have a point. Common
3: ground,
2: Guys, are written so because of we have so many incidents, and it's not only Makaltonville, in some other places around Kastjaren, you know.
3: Because there's many stories that I've heard when I was in Pretoria.
2: Okay,
3: I was sitting with certain people.
2: Okay,
3: they told me that, man. I was asking them questions like, "Lona le spana yangu kasinya lo na." It's people from the northwest.
2: Okay.
3: That I was chilling with. No, they told me, "No, man." And us, we also have the same situation, the same things that you guys have.
2: Okay.
3: But on us, it's limited. Like the stories that we hear a lot is that kasinya lo na.
2: Okay.
3: They know about Kasia. So I was so shocked about what's on Google. bo pumping start check out ka se di fere ya
2: bo ya ba tseba ka se ya
3: ba tseba ka se go ne le nthwetsala mo ka senya rona I was so
2: shocked yeah man
3: ka hey, so see
2: you know it's one of the things that give one you know ka se rena we are well known ka se ba remember ka na go ntseletsa ba itsa World Cup tour.
3: Yeah.
2: Remember?
3: Yeah.
2: So it's one of the things simple. So Carltonville, it's one of but my concern, I had a
3: Yeah.
2: Remember last week we had an MEC athlete. You get what I mean?
3: Yeah.
2: And hence I'm saying shout out to Mr. Vibration for such events. Talents that we guys have. So man, Kasije Kazi, shout out to Kazi, man.
3: I love my hood. I just wish that Hogata someone feeling an approach and just give me an opportunity to say, brah, Ezo push a teso, nakzamu push a rebo.
2: Yeah, speaking about that, there's this other documentary coming through that we're working on, Majita Power Circle. Shout out to Majita Power Circle. There's this other documentary that we wanna do, but we'll tell you more, man. More details coming through. Do you know? Let me just show you something.
3: Mr. David Nation.
2: Let me just show you. We all have street names.
3: Yeah.
2: And Ariti Batuba. You know what I mean? We just want to know who was Palady, why they named the street Palady. We want to know that little history of get what I mean? So that we can get to know so much more about history, you know?
3: Yeah, because that's one of the things. Not least I know a bit about the personal diploma strata.
2: Silvizola strata, okay, come on.
3: Okay, Mr. Depart. I think, if I'm not mistaken, he was one of our counselors back then.
2: Okay.
3: So
2: that's why they named the street.
3: Yeah. So
2: interesting, man.
3: Yeah. So we like I eat gamuzi by. Then we dali tatela newspaper.
2: Is it?
3: Kono kime sakolo ya duya back ay pakera. Ake no mukari pali di newspaper. Well educated, well respected. Down to earth.
2: Yeah.
3: Yeah.
2: A
3: man who knows his style. He'll just read a newspaper in his car.
2: Yeah.
3: Let me demonstrate, man, that the part of the Koloi of Bala newspaper.
2: Yeah.
3: And you buy a lot now go accelerator.
2: Yeah.
3: And then reg.
2: Or the city press,
3: but because they will tell you different news.
2: Yeah.
3: So I think maybe he was looking for those type of point of views.
2: Yeah.
3: For newspaper ere.
2: Yeah.
3: Castro ena ere. I think that is one of the like good suggestions for Nalo Nagata current affairs.
2: Exactly.
3: That is something that is smart. So shout out to Tate Bart.
2: Shout out to Tate Bart. But before guys, our mission here is to inform, educate, and entertain. Without any speaking, yes, I also have to good music. Pelagere, what's up? What's up with the track? It's a little bit of a little bit of a little yeah, man, it's current affairs, you know, man. The weather's about the personal. So, I don't know if I'm not going to be one, two.
3: Yes, sir.
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2: Welcome back.
3: Yes, sir. Welcome back.
2: I like the energy, man.
3: Yeah, man. You know, for the house partner, you have to have energy.
2: Exactly.
3: I saw last week, okay, I was too tired. I had to run around.
2: Yeah.
3: Person gets too tired, but now, as I was sitting down, I'm like, man, man.
2: Yeah, man.
3: Digital platform.
2: Digital, bro.
3: Your precise local global communication. So you know, man, you have to have the energy.
2: Exactly, man.
3: So if you don't have energy, you get tired more. But now, just answer that last bit, man.
2: Yeah, man.
3: Results are only tovalache.
2: You know, speaking about energy, you know, when was it? On Saturday when I was here, I had a show. Smooth Avenue, no, Soulful Hangouts. Yeah. The Soulful Hangouts. When I,
3: yeah, shout out, man.
2: Shout out. I had an opportunity to go on Mr. Lintzwi. I always follow him, Mr. Lintzwi Swazi. I always follow him on TikTok. I always follow him on Facebook. You know, as one of those guys, every time when I look at him, gets out those techniques. Okay, this is how he does things. This is how he operates. He's always chilled. So when I got in, when I got in, I was like, hey, Mr. Swazi, you know, this time I must do a show of the Soulful.

0: Hectic because now I had a special guest.
1: Okay.
0: And it's one of the young talented DJs, Mukasi.
1: Yeah.
0: Yeah. It was Khalifa.
1: Okay.
0: Sniper Khalifa, man. You
1: shout out to Sniper, man.
0: He's one of the kids I work with.
1: Okay.
0: So I was like, man, you just released a new song, a new hit.
1: Yeah, yeah.
0: And you have an EP about Gift of Giving. Now, when I was chilling, doing the interview, man, I saw Jorge, you know, this digital platform can, like, it's going up, man.
1: Yeah, yeah. Remember, I think it was 2019. There was this message every time I do Le Kwala Motiv, the world is now moving to digital migration.
0: Yeah.
1: You remember that? So now things are going to be digital. Introduced about the Uber Eats. It's a priority. Chongolong is just on the tip of our hands.
0: Yeah, because now, but we have to watch out with this thing, too much. The AI thing.
1: Yeah. That makes people lazy at some point.
0: That's one of the things. So now, as youth, we have to come up with something.
1: Yeah.
0: AI mustn't take over. We must still take over.
1: Yeah, I think it's a tool that we should utilize it, but not to benefit out of it. You know, we will be to be dependent out of it. Okay, to be dependent on it. Then now, Reba responds to AI to everything. We call a message to do this, to do that. Yeah. So then all over dependent too much. I understand.
0: Yeah.
1: So that's one other pandemic in a long future. It's not covered. So you know, but first time, it's 1944. I'm chilling with my boy, yeah, Mr.
0: Divination.
1: Yes,
0: sir. But talk about.
1: Yeah, my king.
0: When I like on your. To use AI.
1: Yeah, not daily basis, but then I do on some other things in my company.
0: Yeah,
1: I do use at some point. It makes Spanish house a bit simpler, and when it comes to email somewhere when I pitch my idea to maybe
0: a certain
1: at some point it I do, you know, bring assist they got this and that, you know. Yeah, man, as I'm saying, the world is moving, bro. It's moving to a point where we're thinking, we're living with such things. So, as you know, ladies and gentlemen, you're tuning into the current affairs with your boy, Kotatso, tall, dark, and handsome. Wait, Barigim Kansela Ramajita, Rivella Majita.
0: Barigim
1: Kansela Ramajita.
0: Next year, got the 14th of February, gonna have a men's conference. Who knows?
1: So, man, as I was saying, I still have one other comments from our listeners. I work at this whole thing, unemployment rate. Remember, guys, Stats SA announced that South Africa unemployment rate rose to 33.6% in the second quarter of the year. Remember, the first quarter, it was 2.7. Now it's 33.6, so the difference is 0.9, my guy, on the second court. What about on the third court, on the fourth court? So it's a concern, guys. Those are the current topic that we're currently having, and thank you for those who send their comments. We really appreciate you guys. For now, I'm gonna, before, should I play a song or should I play a comment? What do you suggest, Mr. Stavi?
0: You know, just play the comment. Let's discuss on the comment.
1: You should go straight up to the comment.
0: Yeah, because now it's...
1: Now we're not going to learn more. Okay, listen to this comment, ladies and gentlemen. Let me quickly do this first, and before I can play the comment.
0: Yes, sir.
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3: You know, please apologize. My apologies for not greeting. Hello to everyone. You know, one of the fundamental issues that we had with the movement that we had earlier this year about foreign nationals and the likes is that it created a huge problem when it comes to unemployment. When you have a supply of illegal labor, the laws of the country get compromised.

0: because there's a certain minimum wage in South Africa. So unemployment rose because in non-skilled areas such as restaurants, waitresses, people who work at Pick and Pay and Spa and whatnot, who don't need a skill to get employed at that level. Employers who are unscrupulous, they hire illegal foreigners to work and they pay them in hand. One, they save on tax, and two, they get to pay them below minimum wage. So if you were to think about the national unemployment rate being 33%, how many people, South African people, do you think will be employed at restaurants, Pick and Pay, Spa, especially? I know Spa hires a lot. What percentage of people do you think that would be? You look at delivery people who work for these Bolt and Ubers and Checker 6060. What percentage of that 33% is that labor being taken? And personally, I don't have a problem with people who get employed, but by the mere fact that you are employing an illegal foreigner, it implies that that job could have gone to someone else in our country. So without trying to seem radical or start a fire, that's literally the only thing that I can comment about unemployment now in South Africa.
1: Remember, Facebook, Instagram, X, TikTok, and email us, mirafong360radio@gmail.com.
2: Yeah. That's one of our listeners, Mr. Ricky Spanish, my king.
3: Shout out to Mr. Ricky.
2: Yeah, Mr. Ricky. Watch, some companies, they hire people from outside so that they can avoid taxes and all that. So somehow this whole thing, unemployment rate, it's increasing based on such factors, you know. So man, shout out to Mr. Ricky for sending his comment. And what I've realized so far, so many people they work at this previous March and March and what most of the investors divide Mzansi. So at some point, unemployment rate, it has to go up because of, you know, some
3: companies just left,
2: you know.
3: Yeah, man, because I feel like this thing that Mr. Ricky just said, unemployment, where he says there are some companies where they can just hire. I see that AO is one of the biggest issues. Where there's companies where you find companies that are blelangabo, baba tamuto in the medicine science.
2: Yeah.
3: In the company, but how can I mokare? You find out, okay, your medicine, your science do not apply.
2: I span.
3: So why are you looking for someone who did medicine science? Then they will tell, no, get protocol. Our company, we feeling like our company should move.
2: Yeah.
3: In a different direction. So now on my side, I will just say Tabatabo span haba busetse everything back to normal.
2: Yeah.
3: Khotlo go bala this thing ya gore submit your CVs online at Pick and Pay Global.
2: Yeah, but then I think it's convenient, this whole thing, online, you know. And like, instead of you know, follow the line, you better feel like the tip of your toe is sharp in the pelas.
3: No, sharp in the pelas, but how many people who have access to data? House ban. The first thing we have to look at unemployment.
2: Yeah.
3: House ban.
2: Yeah.
3: So, trying to apply. How apply a job at any old Lakelagai? Babano, you are the right fit candidate for Bala Telega go to bed. How's Pan? How's over the salary? So, Zatlari Mukasunal Scholar, you see, that's unfair, more implementing a role.
2: Yeah, they're not going to have that opportunity.
3: Oh, they're not opportunity. Okay, Kilos, I used to look Kilokopa Machone Saboma 3K. How fit go tolo go flete ke 3k.
2: You get what I mean?
3: How so will nyuka kaolo? Tsan dule kgodi ga ofela. Transport.
2: Eish, bro. Hey, bro.
3: So I feel like this thing here ya gore this online thing. I think things should go back go ne dilukote. Where Pick n Pay Carlton Ville will say, hey, submit your CVs.
2: Yeah.
3: Wele boxo nyana ra so re lahle.
2: Eish.
3: Yeah. Babo, KFC ya Carlton Ville submit re bele boxo nyana mo.
2: Yeah.
3: They have to have the HR department in stores. Seng gore HR department e go head office. Ha go itse a ga so go tla e ba fa ga so ga so tla se ba sa go itse.
2: Speaking about the mall, gutule bar boxo vaile ye. Boxo or
3: Pick n Pay.
2: Roots. Okay, let's start with Pick n Pay.
3: Yeah, Pick n Pay left.
2: Uh-huh.
3: Yo, there's many shops that really improve.
2: Is it?
3: Yeah, there are many shops. But I see that they're having a new development coming soon.
2: Okay.
3: So we're just hoping and praying for they got the right investors this time.
2: Okay.
3: To run, like, but again, those stores, are those the right investors for our mall?
2: Okay.
3: So I think let's just hope and pray, okay, this thing's gonna work out.
2: All right.
3: There's gonna be job created for the youth.
2: Okay.
3: Maraba boosted the whole system. And I feel like the whole system was bad. Where you can just walk in and just submit.
2: Hashtag bring back the system.
3: Ah, hashtag bring back the system. Now, what does it work?
2: Yeah.
3: Learn on your side.
2: Yeah.
3: Before you moved out of Morafo, before you came back now.
2: Okay, yeah.
3: I feel like Loena, you have seen.
2: Yeah.
3: When it was the old system.
2: Yeah.
3: When you to have to submit. You know how you are close by.
2: Yeah. Nagancha.
3: Yeah, what made you go to Mukasia? We are resting.
2: Hey, give me Zul. Honestly speaking, ke khanya go ilo Zula braka. Ke lo bona ka tshitse ding ding tshwaretseng. So I'm back Mukasi and it's good to be back. It's been 7 months and we're moving so good.
3: We're cruising nicely.
2: And there's more coming through, man. There's a lot of stuff coming through. There's a lot of plans coming through. But you know, guys, as you know, let's say the moment we start to have fun, the moment we
3: say chai,
2: our fit. But before we leave, I have a couple of two songs actually. Let me say two songs. It's a mission around the weather, you know. I don't know, man. Hey, it's a tough season, and I'm not brave. I'm still a stuff.
3: Yes. Yeah, but I hold up, Mr. Israel. I'm a shangana. She look at the table and go. I know you can see it's cold.
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2: Guys, re mokgang e ke tabe yo. At 8 o'clock of the cop, I must say, man, it was a very, very nice show. We had fun and learned, man. We've learned from you guys. It was very, very, very informative. One of the best shows ever. I think maybe me personally, I don't know if am I the only one. Winter instead of summer. I don't like summer, but I prefer winter. I don't know if I'm the only one. When you prefer that? On Shabbat.
3: I prefer summer, man.
2: Is it?
3: Because now winter is dodgy, Joe.
2: How so, bro?
3: Man, winter. Now we have to get a little bit more than a little bit of a
2: little. Yeah, that was good.
3: Because now, you have to have a sapo.
2: True that.
3: Mukulo. So now, when Hapula Ibanela, they get sick easier.
2: Yeah.
3: Anything is a halamobone. We know how it is. Talana Lokundi. So I prefer summer because summertime everything so peaceful.
2: Mosquito.
3: But at least they can be handled.
2: Yeah.
3: Then this weather for to you know, because now Joburg is snowing, so ish.
2: As we wrap up the show, it was very, very, very nice 2 hours chilling with you. Hopefully we'll meet together every day, actually, né? Every day from Monday to Thursday, current affairs.
3: Yeah.
2: It's either me and Neo. Tomorrow,
3: Trevor.
2: It was very nice, guys, and we really appreciate your time. We really, really, really appreciate those who commented. And see you next time, but to see you tomorrow.
3: Yes, sir.
2: For tomorrow, 081-451-8586. 081-451-8586. You must have numbers on me, Rafung FM, Bafetu. And from me, Khotato, it was very nice, Bafetu. Any last words, my guy, to the listeners out there?
3: Man, I haven't been safe out there, man.
2: Yeah, man.
3: Let's just look after our backs, and there are some things that we have to look upon where let's just invite God in what we do.
2: Yeah, yeah.
3: I know, Jorge, life is hard, but we know, Jorge, at the end of the day, something will come up.
2: Exactly.
3: With
2: God,
3: everything is possible, man.
2: Most definitely. I like it. Our example will come up. It's all similar to the same topic that we currently having about the
3: unemployment
2: rate. So, man, all I would say, put God first in anything that you do.
3: Yeah, in anything that you do, man. Mudimuga
2: not say one, but to take good care of yourself. Drive safe. If you're driving home, drive safe. Buffet.
3: Yeah, you know.
2: Salute. So I'm gonna leave you with one song. Before I leave you with the song, let me quickly do this.
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revival on air. We pray in the name of Jesus for every listener. Bowing to it. We pray, my Father, to go Amanda Onke that in course the Figelella, Uvelele Moen Amanda Onke, Kuban, Tujaba Kot Kuban Danje, O Tinkos Titoe to Ubafi, Sabangina, Basili Moenele under the bridge, Basili in a pand, Basili in the Wayne, Moya Oingwele, Apocona, Meko, Interazogusi, Tendetana Utibos Bavele, Bakumbule now and Amchanji. We pray in the mighty name of Jesus that let your mercy, let your grace, my Father. Baba ibonakale nakubo. We release moyengwele your favor upon every life in Jesus' mighty name. Right now, stand as good ngosi izilakho ligcobe. 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We thank you, Father, it is done in Jesus' mighty name. 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

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Yes, verse number 6 and it that verse emphasizes it God's promised spiritual God's promised spiritual has God's promised spiritual rest remains open and available.

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Now God promised a spiritual rest, and that spiritual rest still remains open and available. Hallelujah. It was not about the day. Njengoba abantu abaninzi ke bethetha ngesuku lwesixhenxe, the seventh day, besithi ke lusuku lwesabatha, bathi ke lisuku lokuphumla, mphulaphuli. Ewe, in the Old Testament it was true, but remember, izinto zakwa Old Testament, most of them, they were symbolic. Noma mhlawumbi, you know, bezi typology, what we call it typology. So for you to understand the concept of rest, then you will have to properly understand that God worked, meaning that he created for 6 days and then on the seventh day he rested. Hallelujah. He rested from his work. So now that day was a day that we need to keep. Hallelujah. Meaning that there's a day that will come, but it was not about the physical rest. Glory to Jesus. It was about the spiritual rest. Hallelujah. Which when you now hear the word of God and you believe, hallelujah, when you hear the word of God and you believe, then you enter the rest. Hallelujah. Because now it's no longer your work anymore. It's no longer you doing things. It is but now you are resting. Hallelujah. There is no more effort, there is no more sweat in the spiritual rest. Hallelujah. We are given a spiritual rest. Even though those who first heard the message failed to experience it due to their disobedience and lack of faith, so they could not enter the rest because of their disobedience and lack of faith. Hallelujah. So that rest, it needed obedience and what? And faith. So it was not about just you not going to work and say it is the seventh day, then you are resting. But it was about you being obedient, hearing the word of God, and allowing actually the word of God to work in you. Hallelujah. And to obey the word of God, regardless of how, what you want. In other words, it's no longer your will, but God's will. That is happening. That's why it talks about their disobedience and the lack of faith did not allow them to enter the rest which was promised. Hallelujah. So there's a rest that you enter as a believer, as a child of God, because you hear the word of God and you obey. Hallelujah. And you believe the word of God. Glory to Jesus. Now, so what I want us to share today, mphulaphuli, masijonge ixesha lakho phayana ke ngumizuzu isixhenxe phambi kuba kubethe intsimbi yeshumi ke mphulaphuli wampha ekhaya. Kodwa ke sizokhuthazana apha, sizovuselelana, hallelujah, ngokubana there's a rest that we should be entering, that we are actually in it. Sometimes you are in the rest, but you don't understand. Glory to Jesus, that how to behave, because you are so used to work. You know somebody who's used
to work very fast. You know, khona abantu xa behamba endleleni bayakhawuleza because why they khawuleza? Because sebeqhele ukuthi qho bayaleqa all the time, baleqa emsebenzini, bavuka ekuseni, they are running all the time because otherwise bazawushiywa zimoto, you know. And those people, they get used to that. Even sese pichino umduye elwandle, and then uhambe beach e pichino usakhawuleza nangoku, even though ekwi rest now akekho semsebenzini, but use uyo rest, uyobethwa ngumoya phumle, yet usahambi ngathi kukhapha. You know, believe that now they have entered the rest. They still want to continue behaving the way they used to without the rest. They are so used to struggling. Even when they are no longer struggling, they still have to struggle because they are not used to it, and they don't know how to behave when it comes to rest. Hallelujah, glory to Jesus. So but apha sibona ke mphulaphuli kuba nabazange bangene kule rest ngenxa ye unbelief. Hallelujah, glory to Jesus. You know, as much as I say right now, I can feel it in my spirit, but it is not an easy concept, you know, even to go deeper and make people to understand and begin to live as people who are now have entered rest, that it is difficult for it to enter. It's like being telling somebody that now, who used to struggle to live in poverty, to tell them that now you have money, now you are rich. Hallelujah. And you speaking to them, you know, expecting them to believe that they are now rich. Hallelujah. Remember, this person is so used to speaking poverty. He's so used to thinking, because remember, poverty, you know, will shape you, will shape your thinking, will shape your approach in life, will shape you how to behave, how to do things, how to feel about things. Poverty will make you to feel how to feel about things. Now, when you are now in the level where now you are rich, you are no longer poor. Now, you are told that you are no longer poor. It will take time for you to, you know, get rid of the habits that you used to have while you were poor. Those the way you used to think. If let's say, you know, you used to make sure that all the time when you eat, you must eat and leave something because you don't know where tomorrow is gonna what else you're going to have the following day. You know, you can't feel comfortable with that. You feel like, no, what if tomorrow you don't have, even though you have so much that it cannot be finished. So to get rid of those habits, it's not easy. How much more now when you are a child of God, when you are spiritually, you used to, you know, struggle to have things. Now you are told that you need to now to live by faith. Hallelujah. Now you have to believe. This thing of believing, it's not something that will come automatically. Most of the time, what will come automatically is what you are used to. Hallelujah. So sizovuselelana ukuthi mphulaphuli, sidinga uku maintain our position of faith. Sidinga to maintain, to keep on reminding ourselves that we are now, you know, living in rest. We have entered rest now. Glory to Jesus. Our job is to believe, is to speak like people really who have entered rest. Glory to Jesus. When now you pray, you're no longer saying, Lord, please give me this, but you thank God for what he has given you. Hallelujah. That maso ela into usayiceli into kodwa so ubulela ngoba sowunayo. Hallelujah. Umthandazo wakho, I mean,

0: really, if you are rich, you cannot pray to ask for money or for anything because you are already having it. But your prayer will be to thank God because you already have it. Hallelujah. Your prayer will be different from the prayer of someone who still need these things. But once you have the things, you don't stop praying. But your prayer is different. Hallelujah. Your prayer is thanking God because you have these things. Glory to Jesus. You pray, but you thank God that you have. Glory to Jesus. You thank God that you have. So you see the different approach. You know, when there's somebody who's praying, abe lomdu engena yo into mpulapulu umtandazo wake awufani nomdo tandaza esele nayo into, because lo osele nayo uyabulela nendlela zivangayo ayifani nalo ongekabinayo. Hallelujah. So to now live by faith, knowing that you have things, that means you must now control how you speak, guard how you feel, guard how you look at things. That every morning you remind yourself that you have these things. Hallelujah. And you thank God for having them. You continue to thank God for having them. You never ask anything, but you only thank God for what. Once you have a need, you know that there is a provision. Glory to Jesus. Because, I mean, if there's provision, the only thing that is needed is the need. Hallelujah. So you thank, when you find somebody who need what you have, you thank God for somebody who does not have, because already you have. Hallelujah. There's a different way of doing things, an approach, you know, an angle where you're coming from. Somebody who needs something, you know, he will always look to get something. But somebody who has something, he will always look to give something. Hallelujah. Glory to Jesus. So the approach is different. Now, the one who wants to give something is praying for somebody who has nothing, to meet somebody who has nothing so that he can give, because he has already has. Then the other one is praying to meet somebody who has so that you can give them. Glory to Jesus. So those are different approaches. Now, when we say we have entered rest, spiritual rest in Pulapul, we speak it even though we may look like we don't have it, but we speak it because we know we have it. Hallelujah. So we must always remind ourselves that we do not walk by sight. Hallelujah. But we walk by faith. Glory to Jesus. We walk by faith. The moment you are a child of God, you believe, you hear the word of God, and you are obedient to the word of God, and you are now living by faith. When you live by faith, your language cannot be the language that still wants something, but it is the language that thank God for what he has given to you already. Because if he has given us Jesus Christ, the only begotten Son, then the question is, what else can he deny us? Glory to Jesus. In other words, when he gave us Christ Jesus, he also gave us everything. Glory to Jesus. He has already given us peace. He has already given us faith. We all have. Our job is only to believe. Glory to Jesus. If you notice, it did not say they did not believe and therefore disobedient, but it says that they did not. No, they were disobedient. They did not enter. Hallelujah. Iti landao, you know, iti payana. Even though those who first heard the message failed to experience it due to their disobedience and lack of faith. Hallelujah. They lacked disobedience. Because they had disobedience, they therefore could not have faith. Because faith comes after obedience. Hallelujah. Glory to Jesus. Obedience allows you to receive the word. Glory to Jesus. And because you receive the word, then your faith comes. Because remember, the Bible says, faith comes by hearing, and hearing by the word of God. Glory to Jesus. So we have to first hear the word. Hallelujah. And when for us to hear the word of God, we need to have what? Obedient heart. Glory to Jesus. Bamba bamba le into sibekayo ukuthi for you to receive faith, you must hear the word. And for you to hear the word, you must have an obedient heart. Glory to Jesus. For you cannot hear the word of God without an obedient heart. So you must firstly have an obedient heart. Then you will hear the word. And the word will produce faith. Glory to Jesus. And because you have now obedience and you produce faith, you have faith now. You begin now to enter rest. Glory to Jesus. Because the moment you walk by faith, it means it's no longer your strength now. Glory to Jesus. It is a supernatural strength that will begin to function in your life. That is going to begin now to work for you. The power that is released is going to work because it is looking for faith. Power of God has been released, but it is looking for faith. Hallelujah. Because the true faith, it is the only true faith where power, a supernatural power, can begin to manifest itself, that can begin to work in our lives. Hallelujah. In our lives, it is only through faith that the supernatural power can work in our physical life, in our practical everyday life. It is when we have faith, glory to Jesus, including when we do not have faith in Pulapuli, we have fear, then demons will have now access to our life because we are now functioning by fear, not by faith. Glory to Jesus. When you function by fear, you are actually attracting the opposite power. Hallelujah. But once you function by faith, you walk by faith, then you approach, you attract the power of God. Hallelujah. Glory to Jesus. And therefore you enter rest. You do not have a space where you are nervous. You do not have a space where you are troubled, because you have entered rest. Hallelujah. You have entered rest. When you are in the rest mode, you are struggle free. You are struggle free. You are peaceful because you do not have issues with, you know, rest. You are walking in rest because you know nothing shall happen to you. Even the things that are coming to you, the Bible says all things work together for the good of them that love God. Hallelujah. You never see anything as something that is coming to destroy you. Why? Because you believe. Hallelujah. You are obedient to the word of God. You believe the word of God. You believe God when the word says all things will work together for your good. Glory to Jesus. Because you are obedient to that, because you believe that, you never, you know, take things in a different way. You always know there is a good that is coming. Hallelujah. Even if it is something that is difficult, something that is painful, maybe it is a struggle, maybe it is a challenge, but you know it works for your good. Hallelujah. Why? You believe the word of God. And because you believe, you are obedient and you believe, you enter rest. Hallelujah. Glory to Jesus. 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Glory to Jesus. That's why kuthiwa ke ilizwi okanye la mazwi kade eshunyayelwa kade Old Testament ithi phana it was the shadow of the things to come. It was the shadow of things to come. It was not the reality. Hallelujah. It was the shadow of the things to come. When you look at the tree and the shadow of the tree, those are two different things. You may think the shadow is the tree, but it's not actually. Glory to Jesus. And when you find the tree, you ignore the shadow because you have found the reality. Hallelujah, hallelujah. Glory to Jesus. That yamphulaphuli. 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

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My God, my God. Ewe mpula pole. 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That mpula pole. 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Mpulapuli, it's not just, you know, a temporal rest. It's not just a physical rest. Yes, but it is a peaceful rest. Mpulapuli, that we walk in without fear. You know, we do not live, Mpulapuli, as if we are, you know, having a heavy load of our shoulders. No, Mpulapuli. Once you are in Christ, once you are a believer, once you are a child of God, you are assured, glory to Jesus, you're given a sure promise. Hallelujah. You walk in that peace, that eternal peace, you know, that rest, Mpulapuli. Even though the world, you know, may come upside down, you know, kuthi umhlaba wonke uyaphethuka, kwenzekani, kwenzekani, but you have a peace that surpasses the understanding. Hallelujah. You know, we have a peace that, Mpulapuli, you know, cannot be shaken, cannot be moved by anything. Glory to Jesus. You walk in that peace. You live in that peace. You have entered that peace, Mpulapuli, once you are a child of God. Hallelujah. And then somebody will ask, but why? While I am a child of God, I keep on as maybe having a stressful day, stressful night. You know, things are not going my way. The problem is not that where you are. The problem is your focus. Glory to Jesus. You are still, you know, behaving like you still need what we call a transformation of mind. You know, a renewing of the mind. You still need a renewing of the mind. And we never really recognize with how much more work that needs to be done in renewing of the mind. Oh my God, I cannot emphasize enough to say there is so much work that needs to be done in renewing our mind, Mpulapuli, you know, because a mind, it is something that it forgets. You know, we have something that we call a subconsciousness here in your mind. You know, while your mind is being, you know, fed with a system, the way of thinking, your subconsciousness, it began to form and adopt that system. Now, for you to transform or to renew your mind, it will take time because your subconsciousness is not controlled by you. Your subconsciousness, it works on its own. Hallelujah. It gets used to the system that it functions on its own. Glory to Jesus. Now, for you to transform it, to renew it, your subconsciousness, you need to repeatedly do the same thing again and again and again and again. Even when you do not want to do it, you must continue to do it until your subconscious mind gets used to it, and then you will begin to do it automatically. That is how the mind functions. Hallelujah. Now, we think, Tina, once you hear the word of God, once you believe, it's done. No, you will find that the old habits will keep on coming because your subconsciousness has not yet been renewed. You may know the truth, you may know the way, you may know the right thing, but to do the right thing, there must be a renewal of your subconsciousness. Hallelujah. Glory to Jesus. But if you just take it that, you know, you just, you know, have to read the word of God. That's why you need to meditate. That's why meditation comes in. Meditation comes because it works deep into your subconsciousness. Hallelujah. Glory to Jesus. Hallelujah. So, Mpulapuli, this promise of God that we must enter rest, that we will enter rest. Firstly, we discover that it was unfulfilled. This promise was not fulfilled. It was unfulfilled. It was an unfulfilled promise because God's ultimate goal
of providing spiritual rest remains. Hallelujah. Because he preached, it says that the one, you know, who were preached first, they did not believe. It Payana, even though those who first heard the message failed to experience it, they failed to experience the same message of peace, the same message of rest. They failed to experience it. Why? Because of disobedience and lack of faith. So therefore, the promise, Mpulapuli, was therefore not fulfilled. God's word was not fulfilled. And it still remains, hallelujah, because many are still, you know, not living in that rest. They are not yet into that rest. With the opportunity still active for others despite their initial generational failures. Hallelujah. Even though the Israelites failed, even others failed to hear the message and enter the rest, that message is still there, so that anyone who believes and obeys, anyone who obeys and believes, that one will enter rest. Disobedience and faith. You know, the passage links this failure to a lack of faith in God's promises. Despite having heard the good news, you know, when we hear the good news, we hear the message, but we don't believe it. Therefore, we fail, because the fact that we heard the message, but because we failed to believe, hallelujah, we fail to have faith in God's promises. Even though we have heard about this good news, we heard this good news, but we failed, Mpulapuli. We failed to, you know, enter. We failed to receive this gospel, to experience what is being taught, what has been preached. We are supposed to experience it. Hallelujah. But we are failing because of disobedience and unbelief. Hallelujah. We therefore, Mpulapuli, fail to experience the promises of God. Hallelujah. So, the passage often translates across versions like the NIV, ESV, and KJV, the King James Version, emphasizes that the invitation for rest is still open, urging action today. Hallelujah. Glory to Jesus. That we need, Mpulapuli, to, you know, use this opportunity of receiving the message. And once you receive the message, believe the message, so that we can experience it today. Hallelujah. That we are different than the ones ababava ibayive message, yet babazange bayibelieve enabangenanga ekuphumuleni kwenkosi. What they were telling is ukuthi they will never enter into his rest. Kodwa thina siyangena to that rest because we are obedient and we also have faith. Hallelujah. Glory to Jesus. But Mpulapuli, Jesus. 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

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Hallelujah. So we are given the keys, heavenly keys. We are given, you know, these keys to open and close the heavenly doors, not just, you know, physical doors. It's not about physical doors, hallelujah, but about spiritual doors. So our operations are in spiritual realm. Glory to Jesus. So we need to understand ezonto ukubana ke mphulaphuli, you cannot change anything in the physical, but you can change everything in the spiritual. Once you change the things in the spiritual, it is a matter of your faith and confession and aligning yourself, actually believing, and then everything becomes real. Because anyway, all things start in the spiritual realm before they can manifest in the physical. Hallelujah. So sifanele ke sifunde ukuthi how do we go about now entering ngale ndlela iright. In this context of Hebrew 4, sifumanisa ke phayana ukuthi the rest is not

a physical sleep or a future geographic destination. No, it is a present and eternal spiritual reality of peace. Hallelujah. Sithi ke ngoku, what is the rest? It is a spiritual reality of peace, assurance, and you know, and living outside legalistic works, and living outside legalistic works through Christ. Hallelujah. To enter a spiritual reality of peace. Yo. Assurance. You've got this assurance in you. Hallelujah. That, you know, even if you have realism, all things cannot go right. Account is our longer. But you've got this assurance in you. You've got this inner peace. The spiritual peace in Pulapul. That is in you. And it also makes you to move away from living a legalistic or focusing on the legalistic works, meaning that to your effort. Hallelujah. You try. And I was meditating during the day about how wrong we are. For anything to happen, transformation begins inside. So a change begins inside. Hallelujah. Because if you want a change from outside in, it won't work. We will have, you know, so many lies. We will assume that people have changed, but the truth that they are not, because the inside is still the same. Hallelujah. The outside may look, you know, good, may look like there's a change, but deep down we know there is no change, because a change starts from within. Hallelujah. Glory to Jesus. So we've got to have critical steps that we do, that we enter to rest, that we, for us to follow, for us to enter rest. We must have practical steps that we follow or we do for us to enter his rest today. Hallelujah. We mix the word of God or the word with faith. Hearing scripture is not enough. You must actively trust, rely upon, and align your mind with what God has spoken. Align your mind with what God has spoken. Not only align, rely upon and trust, actively trust. Hallelujah. Glory to Jesus. Cease, you know, from human works. Cease from human works. Stop striving to earn God's favor, salvation, or righteousness through your own human strength and abilities. Also, you know, practice immediate obedience. Respond to the prompting of the Holy Spirit today, rather than hardening your heart. Hallelujah. Delaying your response. Because the Holy Spirit will always urge you, to obey God. Hallelujah. To obey the word of God. The Spirit of God will always urge you to do so. Therefore, immediately, learn to immediately respond. Hallelujah. To the prompting of the Holy Spirit, and do it today, do it now, rather than hardening your heart, saying, no, I'm gonna do it later, because you are delaying your own. Hallelujah. You delay your own response, you delay your own rest. Hallelujah. So we need to surrender God's control, surrender control daily over to God. Actively cast your anxieties, right? Amakhala akho konikunda ubabulenethi aphoseni kum onke amakhala enu, your burdens, your mental striving unto Christ. So, and mental strivings unto Christ, struggling or trusting his finished work, meaning that your thinking, you know, we struggle most of the time with our thinking. We strive, we're thinking, how this and that and that and that

immediately and your heart quickly to, you know, begin to, you know, cast all your burdens to him, your strife to him, hallelujah, and trust in his word that he has done it for you. He has saved you, hallelujah. He has died for you. He has done it for you, glory to Jesus. And you will begin now to see the power of God working for you. Glory to Jesus. So this scripture that we were reading now, it explains that there's a difference hearing the word, mixing with faith, and now entering God's rest. Hallelujah. That this is the way things are done. You hearing the word of God and you obey the word of God, but you mix the word of God with faith. You don't just obey as a legalistic work, like ukugcina imithetho. Sometimes people abagcina imithetho, you know, bahamba ngemithetho. They are religious, you know, they are just practicing the law, but not with faith. But with faith, it produces a result. It produces eternal rest, eternal result. Hallelujah. The true salvation, the true peace, the true joy, hallelujah, comes from mixing the word of God with faith, personal faith. Hallelujah. Glory to Jesus. So we need to follow these steps. Hallelujah. The word here, or the good news and promises of God. When we talk about the word that must be heard, we're talking about the good news and the promises of God. Hallelujah. So the practical application is actively listening with an open, soft heart, an obedient heart. Ukumamela ilizwi with an obedient heart. Glory to Jesus. It actually means you are actively listening with an open, soft heart. Hallelujah. Umamele ngenhliziyo encaniweyo, elambele ukuzwa. Not just ukuzwa, but ukuthi yenze. Ukuthi I just want to receive from him. I just want to hear from God. And I'm ready, I'm willing to obey. Hallelujah. Your heart is ready to obey. And because you are like that, you begin to enter rest. The word today, Payana, is a continuous agent, present continuous or present opportunity. You know, today, meaning because today never stops. Tomorrow, because it's not yet come. When you reach tomorrow, tomorrow changes to become today. That's why it says it is a continuous, urgent, present opportunity. It doesn't stop. Hallelujah. If you hear his word today, and the application of that is choosing faith and obedience rather right now, not later. It means you don't wait for tomorrow, you do it today. Hallelujah. In the Bible, there was a question, when is the day of salvation? And the answer was, today is the day. Hallelujah. Today is the day of salvation. So you don't postpone and say tomorrow. Any energy that you hear from the Holy Spirit, don't put it tomorrow, because he's speaking today. Respond now, respond today. Hallelujah. So this is how we choose faith and obedience right now. We choose faith and obedience right now, not later. Hallelujah. So because once we don't choose faith and obedience now,

And then when we are ceasing from work, it's actually implying resting just as God rested on the Sabbath day. Hallelujah. Glory to Jesus. So, wow.

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Hallelujah, hallelujah, hallelujah. Glory to Jesus. 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Oh my God. 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Hallelujah. I want to obey you, Lord. Hallelujah. I chose you, Lord. Glory to Jesus. And when you hear the word, then you believe the word. You also begin now to mix that word with your faith, your personal faith. Glory to Jesus. And then you now depend on it. You trust on the fulfillment of the word. You trust that the word of God will come to pass now. Glory to Jesus. Not tomorrow. You don't postpone even the results. Hallelujah. Was it a faith? Now faith. Hallelujah. It now faith is the assurance. Glory to Jesus. Now faith is the assurance of things hoped for. Hallelujah. Is the assurance of things hoped for. Glory to Jesus. You are sure of those things that you are hoping for. Now it's not just the hope, it's the assurance. Glory to Jesus that you have them. In other words, you are not like, it's like it's a hope, but you already have them. And now it becomes sure. Because already you have them. It's like having a title deed of a house. You know that you have a house, even though you don't have it now. But because you've got a title deed, you are sure. Even though you're still waiting for it, but you are sure. Hallelujah. Glory to Jesus. Yes, Mpulapula. Once you have, you know, the title deed, or you have the, you know, the papers for your car that you want, and it's not yet here. When you have papers, you know, that you have this car is yours, all papers you have. Faith is like that, is the assurance that you have it, even though it's not yet here, but you have it because you've got the assurance. Hallelujah. Glory to Jesus. Ewe mphulaphuli, sinikanye kulo ndawo. 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

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You must always count your blessings, hallelujah, because you know your focus will begin to differ, to be different, and you will experience a different response from your own emotion senses, because your focus, as much as is in those says negative things, you know, they come to pull you down. But if you don't allow yourself to focus on them and focus on what you actually have, in other words, when you look at that you don't have, don't focus on what you don't have. Already you know you don't have, but you focus on what you have, and what you have will boost you to be able to have what you don't have. Hallelujah. But once you focus on what you don't have, you are actually going to lose even what you have. Hallelujah. Glory to Jesus, because what you have

actually will show you that you have the ability to get more. Hallelujah. That's why it is important that you fix how you function as a child of God, as a believer. That came for a political to this Pelagangia stand as a school in Corsi and Gogus Sigalella and Gogus Pumelis and Gostrina, Gogus Nigaman, the Gundozonke. Baba Sabong and Gamalaga Jesus Christ was here to. We thank you, Father. We appreciate you, O Spirit of God. We thank you for so many things that you have done for us, Lord. You've done for us so much. We are blessed. We are successful. We cannot fail in the name of Jesus. Whatever we desire, we already have in the name of Jesus Christ of Nazareth. Whatever, Lord, we are in need of, we thank you that we already have in the name of Jesus, that everything that we do succeeds in the mighty name of Jesus. For you said in a word, your plans for us is to prosper us, not to harm us, but to give us a future. See about the ticket word. We thank you for giving us life. We thank you for giving us life that is more than enough, giving us, Lord, we never pull a pulley, life that is eternal in the mighty name of Jesus, the life that is abundant, that is more than abundance in the name of Jesus. We thank you, Lord, for we'll walk in this life being alive, having a life. We are life givers in the name of Jesus. Thank you, Lord. Give a praise and glory. 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Siyabulela ke Baba, in Jesus mighty name, amen and amen. Yes, mphulaphule, just believe. Wena just believe. All you need to do is believe. All things are possible to them that believe, right? Sabonga ke mphulaphule pha ekhaya, right? 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

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So I'm bringing this challenge to us to say, asibe ngabo abantu or the believers, the children of God, phulaphuli abahamba uNkosi bayithemba, who stand on the promises of God. 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